years can a mountain exist before it is washed to the sea? Yes, and how many years can some people exist before they're allowed to be free? Yes, and how many times can a man turn his head and pretend that he just doesn't

up before he can see the sky. Yes, and how many ears must one man have

0: From Feature Story News in Washington, I'm Nick Harper. US President Donald Trump has said that he and Chinese President Xi Jinping had a very productive meeting at the end of Xi's three-day state visit to Washington. On a visit to France, Pope Leo XIV has publicly opposed the country's assisted dying law, and NATO Secretary-General Mark Rutte has said the alliance has action plans in place to handle Russian hybrid attacks.
1: Playing the greatest oldies of all time.

wild thing, I think I love you. But I wanna know for sure. So come on and hold me tight.

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But I wanna know for sure. So come on and hold me tight. You move.

0: From Feature Story News in Washington, I'm Nick Harper. US President Donald Trump has said that he and Chinese President Xi Jinping had a very productive meeting at the end of Xi's three-day state visit to Washington. On a visit to France, Pope Leo XIV has publicly opposed the country's assisted dying law, and NATO Secretary General Mark Rutte has said the alliance has action plans in place to handle Russian hybrid attacks.
1: Playing the greatest oldies of all time. K-Rock.

0: From Feature Story News in Washington, I'm Nick Harper. US President Donald Trump has said that he and Chinese President Xi Jinping had a very productive meeting at the end of Xi's three-day state visit to Washington. On a visit to France, Pope Leo XIV has publicly opposed the country's assisted dying law, and NATO Secretary-General Mark Rutte has said the alliance has action plans in place to handle Russian hybrid attacks.
1: Playing the greatest oldies of all time.

From Feature Story News in Washington, I'm Nick Harper. US President Donald Trump has said that he and Chinese President Xi Jinping had a very productive meeting at the end of Xi's three-day state visit to Washington. On a visit to France, Pope Leo XIV has publicly opposed the country's assisted dying law, and NATO Secretary General Mark Rutte has said the alliance has action plans in place to handle Russian hybrid attacks.

0: From Feature Story News in Washington, I'm Nick Harper. US President Donald Trump has said that he and Chinese President Xi Jinping had a very productive meeting at the end of Xi's three-day state visit to Washington. On a visit to France, Pope Leo XIV has publicly opposed the country's assisted dying law, and NATO Secretary General Mark Rutte has said the alliance has action plans in place to handle Russian hybrid attacks.
1: The greatest oldies of

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0: 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George Harrison, Got My Mind Set on You, a number one for him. For James Ray, who did it a long, long time ago, didn't chart.
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0: NBC Oldies got your Beatles Song of the Hour. That's Dr. Robert. I'm J.P. McCartney playing the best of the 60s, 70s, and more. Chaka Khan and Rufus coming up, and the Amboy Dukes. They're on the way on ABC Oldies.
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0: ABC Oldies, Linda Ronstadt doing Martha Reeves and the Vandellas, Heat Wave, Sheepy McCartney. 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

0: From Feature Story News in Washington, I'm Nick Harper. US President Donald Trump has said that he and Chinese President Xi Jinping had a very productive meeting at the end of Xi's three-day state visit to Washington. On a visit to France, Pope Leo XIV has publicly opposed the country's assisted dying law, and NATO Secretary General Mark Rutte has said the alliance has action plans in place to handle Russian hybrid attacks.
1: Playing the greatest oldies of all time. Like this.

Julian Lennon, Too Late for Goodbyes on your Decades Breakfast. Rewinding back to the start of the week then, Monday morning, 28th of September. Let's get straight into your lyric game this morning. These are lyrics I've got for you. Shake up the picture, the lizard mixture with your dance on the event tide. What is that song? Any ideas on that one today? Shake up the picture, the lizard mixture with your dance on the event tide.

Friends and I missed again on your Decades Breakfast. So then on the show, your musical memories, your musical birthdays, your one second wonder, your year of fortune. What day is it today? We've already kicked your lyric game off as well. On this day, 1943, Nick Nicholas was born of Steppenwolf.

0: Happy birthday today, Nick Nicholas. What a name of Steppenwolf, born on this day, 1943. There's their song, Born to be Wild. On this day, 1946, Helen Shapiro was born. We all know this one.
1: Born

0: Chirpy, chirpy, cheep, cheep. There we go. Middle of the road on your decade's breakfast. And happy birthday today, Helen Shapiro. Alive or past, we do those musical birthdays and walking back to happiness. Let's do your year of fortune.
1: 1983.
0: Back to the 80s. In a moment, I'll play you Tracy Ullman. First up, Paul McCartney and Michael Jackson.

0: They go back to the 80s, 1983 this morning on your Year of Fortune. Move Over Darling, Tracy Ullman and Paul McCartney, Michael Jackson, Say, Say, Say. On the way then, more of your musical memories and your musical birthdays. If you missed our lyric game this morning, we haven't missed it. I'm going to give it to you again in just a moment.
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Come on, baby, light my fire. The Doors on your decade's breakfast. And we are doing your lyric game this morning for your Monday, first one of the working week. And the lyrics today

Love that from the Talking Heads. So good. It was used in a movie called Cool Runnings. You youngsters, you won't know what that is, but it's a fantastic movie. I tell you what, you can play that today and it'll just have everybody laughing. On this day, 1974, Andy Kim went to number one on the US singles chart. Rock Me Gently.

number one for Andy Kim on the US Singles Chart back in 1974. Rock Me Gently, remember playing that one on my record player. On this day back in 1950, Paul Burgess was born. He was drummer with 10cc.

0: we do for love. Superb 10cc on your Decades Breakfast. Happy birthday to the drummer with 10cc, Paul Burgess, born on this day, 1950. Let's give it the answer to your lyric game this morning. The lyrics today for your Monday were this: shake up the picture, the lizard mixture, with your dance on the event tide.
1: Shake up the picture, the lizard mixture, with your dance on the event tide.
0: So obvious now, isn't it? How about that? New moon on Monday. Perfect for today, right? Duran Duran. We don't just throw this show together, you know?

New moon on Monday. Duran Duran. There you go. There's your lyrical answer this morning for your Monday morning. It was all planned, that one. Being a Monday and all that. Decades Breakfast, another hour of the oldies on the way for you. We've got your 1 second wonder. I'll play you 1 second of a famous song. See if you can work out what that is. Plus, what day is it today and what's your name? It could be your day today.

0: From Feature Story News in New Delhi, I'm Neha Punia. Five men have been arrested on suspicion of planning a terror attack close to an airbase in England used by the US Air Force in its war against Iran. Iran says it's prepared for prolonged fighting with the US but says only a diplomatic solution can end the conflict. The remarks made to NBC over the weekend came after US President Donald Trump rejected Iran's proposal to reopen the Strait of Hormuz.
1: Playing the greatest oldies of all time. Like this.

Elton John, I don't want to go on with you like that. It's another hour of the oldies for you on your decades breakfast. Mark Gale playing all the songs that you love to sing along to. Have you done your morning exercise yet? No? Well, how about doing it to this?

See, we've helped you this morning to make it easy for the morning exercise. All you got to do is swing the arms. Tony Christie, Is This the Way to Amarillo? Let's do your one

0: Got a brilliant week of these for you. Any ideas on today's One Second Wonder? It's a very famous song.
1: Give me the music.
0: See, I'm always good to you. I always play your famous song. It's probably one of your favourites too.
1: Give

based on your decade's breakfast. I'm sorry, Suzanne. Love that. Superb. That's a sing-along song right there for you. Let's do a couple of musical birthdays. First, let's say happy birthday today. Andy Ward. You won't have a Scooby who he is, let me tell you. He was with Marillion. Born on this day, 1952. And here they are, Incommunicado.

Ian Incommunicado on your Decades Breakfast. Happy birthday today, Andy Ward of Marillion. Born on this day back in 1952. A year later, the legend Jim Diamond was born. Something a little bit slower.

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Station Beat in the Middle Part 2 this morning, 1974, number 1, 3 Degrees, When Will I See You Again? And in 1969, it was number 2 for Kenny Rogers and Ruby, Don't Take Your Love to Town.

0: Hancock, I thought it was you on your Decades Breakfast. Mark Gale playing your favourite. Any ideas on the 1 second wonder today? This is the 1 second I played you earlier.
1: Give me the music.
0: There you go, there it is. I reckon you know that one.

classic searches. Oh, we love that one. When you walk in the room on your decades breakfast on this day, 1962, Peter Hooton was born of the farm. All together now.

You two and Desire on your Decade's Breakfast and the Farm all together now. Let's do your final musical birthday this morning. It's a biggie. On this day, 1938, Benny King was born.

0: heavenly birthday today, Benny King. Well, on this day back in 1938, Stand By Me. That song's going to live forever. One of those absolute corkers, right? Let's give you the answer to your one-second wonder this morning. Is this a corker today?
1: Give me the music.
0: Oh, yes, it is. The answer, Rolling Stones, Get Off of My Cloud.

Right, there's your 1 second wonder answer for your Monday morning. First one of the working week, Rolling Stones. Hey, you, get off of my cloud. Your Decades Breakfast with Mark Gale. Done for your Monday, then. More of the songs you love to sing along to on the way. Don't go anywhere. Great songs like the ones I've been playing over the last couple of hours. That's what we do here. Have a fabulous Monday. See you in the morning.

0: From Feature Story News in New Delhi, I'm Neha Punia. Five men have been arrested on suspicion of planning a terror attack close to an airbase in England used by the US Air Force in its war against Iran. Iran says it's prepared for prolonged fighting with the US but says only a diplomatic solution can end the conflict. The remarks made to NBC over the weekend came after US President Donald Trump rejected Iran's proposal to reopen the Strait of Hormuz.
1: Playing the greatest oldies of all time.

0: welfare system in England. He accused previous generations of politicians of failing to tackle reform, saying nothing is off the table when the plans are put to voters at the next general election. Almost 4 million more children and young people could be referred for mental health support before the end of this parliament. That's the warning from a group of charities who say that progress is failing to keep pace with rising need and that ministers are running out of time to deliver on their promises to children and young people. Haroon Chowdhury is the chief executive of the Centre for Young Lives.
1: The really important point here is that this is not just a mental health issue. This is a social issue. And this is an economic issue. We have plenty of good evidence now on the economic costs of poor mental health, not just the costs to the state, but also the costs to the economy as a result of inactivity, as a result of people being unable to work.
0: Collectible Cluedo coins are being launched by the Royal Mint, which is also offering the chance for one super sleuth to win a gold 50p. It's to commemorate 100 years since the fictional murder that features in the classic board game. Marcia Lewis's father, Anthony Pratt, created Cluedo. She visited the Royal Mint to strike the coin.
2: I think it's a wonderful experience for me to think that coins are commemorating my parents' invention all those years ago.
0: And Little Mix singer Leanne Pinnock says she's received advice from a former star on Celebrity Traitors to help her survive in the Scottish castle. That's the latest from Radio News Hub. I'm Holly Hughes.

Well, what a rip-roaring start to the day. The Village People back from 1980 and from the film of the same name. You can't stop the music. Oh, you really can't. 3 hours of music, news and sport. And a happy birthday too for Helen Shapiro, 60 today. We've got a dearth of birthdays. Jennifer Rush, 66 today. And Peter Horton, singer, lead singer at least, with The Farm, all celebrating today. Which will be our featured artist? Well, all of them.

9:09 with the teardrop explodes. Julian Cope doing his best and bless my cotton socks. Yeah, it's the reward. 1981 for that. Can you believe it was that long ago? To those of us of a certain age, it seems like just yesterday. Now let's have a look at the national newspapers. Two parts to this, as there's quite a lot to report. Now, almost every front page today dominated by what the Daily Telegraph suggests is an Iranian link to an RAF bomb plot. Now, it's reporting that five men have been arrested for terror and explosives offences after three suspicious vans. Now, these were reported travelling towards RAF Fairford. County Terrorism Police now leading the investigation into the incident at the base, according to the paper at least. Now, it says that back in July, Iran threatened to attack the base on the basis that anywhere used to launch strikes on Iran was a legitimate target. Now, following the incident on Sunday morning, the paper reporting that RAF Fairford is on its highest state of alert. RAF Lakenheath, which also hosts US troops, that too has had its threat level increased. Elsewhere, The Sun adding that it was a hero farmer that thwarted the potential attack after she spotted people in balaclavas near the base on her way home from a party. Now, that was in the early hours of Sunday morning. At 999 call foils terror plot. That's the declaration in the Mirror today, saying that the heroic woman's call at 1:45 in the morning could well have saved a lot of lives. Now, police are investigating any links to Iran, according to the paper. Daily Mail declaring Iran bomb plot at RAF base foiled by farmer's 999 call. The paper saying that RAF Fairford has been used by the US military to launch airstrikes against Iran. And quotes the US President Donald Trump, who said that the suspects were looking to do big damage to our fort. And finally, in our first section, American president also quoted in the headline of the Daily Star, saying that they were looking to do big damage. At least he woke up to say it. Those then, the first part of our national newspapers. More to come after this.

Dead or Alive, that's the way I like it. Originally a big hit for Casey and the Sunshine Band, but give it a whole new lease of life, and if I may venture to suggest, probably the better version. It's 9:15, still in Prospect this morning. Well, all of our usual features. We've got a dearth of people celebrating their birthdays today. I think our standout artist that I really want to go with is probably the most unlikely of the celebrants. It's her 80th today. Helen Shapiro, born in London on this very day, will squeeze three tracks in. They're all very short, though, so it's not much of a squeeze. Also, one from The Farm to celebrate one of their birthday boys. And if that wasn't enough excitement, what was the other one? I've forgotten now. It'll come to me in a moment. Jennifer Rush, that's it. Yep, I knew I'd get there in the end. Now, let's have a look at the National Newspapers Part 2. I can do this with impunity because it's all written down. Daily Telegraph. Now, they're one of the many papers that are carrying a photograph which it says shows the five men being arrested near to the RAF base. The paper reporting that bomb disposal teams have been examining devices found across three vans and adding that some 85 families from nearby homes had already been evacuated. The same photograph is front and centre of the Times this morning, which reports at the apparently sophisticated nature of the plot. Now, it's one which caught the police and security services rather by surprise. Intelligence, though, has led to increased security at military bases right across the UK. That's as written in the Times this morning. Police only launched a last-minute intervention at RAF Fairford after receiving that 999 call in the early hours of Sunday morning. Sources confirming to the paper, though, that the arrests were neither pre-planned nor intelligence-led. Let's be apping you. Now, that's the Metro's headline, suggesting that the suspected terror plot was foiled by a village WhatsApp group. Although what they were doing up at 1:45 in the morning, I've no idea. Now the iNewspaper saying that Andy Burnham, now he's been signalling that major tax hikes may be needed to fund a free NHS-style national care service across England. The Prime Minister has vowed to put free social care in Labour's next general election manifesto, according to the paper, calling it a major political gamble from Burnham. Labour insiders, they've been telling the outlet that Burnham could present free social care as part of a grand bargain that includes ditching the state pension triple lock. Elsewhere, and finally, private equity. Now, this has become an important target on the campaign trail for the American midterm elections. Now, that's according to this morning's Financial Times. The paper, well, they've been analysing campaign language in competitive congressional races over the past decade, and they've found that negative comments about private equity and corporate landlords have risen very sharply this year. Those, then, our national newspapers for this Monday morning.

Terry Jacks, 1974 for that, and those Seasons in the Sun. Fast approaching 22 past nine. The police prevented an early morning attempt by the Orange Order to make a controversial parade down a road which had been previously blocked by protesters. Now this, of course, big story coming out of Northern Ireland. A group of men tried to march from Dunkery Church down the mainly nationalist road in Portadown. Now this was in the early hours of this morning. Monday, I suppose it wouldn't have been. But a line of police Land Rovers stood in the way. Now, they'd been unable to make the permitted parade yesterday morning because protesters had gathered. Now, the standoff continuing right throughout yesterday. The Orange men waiting at the church about a mile from the road, waiting for the go-ahead from the police. Sinn Féin's First Minister Michelle O'Neill, now she joined the protest, prompting the DUP leader Gavin Robinson to accuse her of acting unlawfully. Now, the Dunkery Parade, which in the 1990s sparked some of the most serious disorder in Northern Ireland's history, it was due to go ahead for the first time in some 30 years after a series of legal challenges. Now, a bit of a history with this. Since 1998, the Orange Order had been banned from completing its Dunkery March, and until this year had been repeatedly refused permission to finish the route by the Parades Commission. Now, this was set up to adjudicate disputes. The Orange Order is, as I'm sure many of you will know, a Protestant pro-British organisation. The area where they want to walk, especially down the main road, largely Catholic and predominantly lived in by pro-Irish nationalists. Northern Ireland Secretary Chris Bryant, who returned from the Labour Party conference for talks on Sunday, urged both sides to double down on compromise. It's gone on record said that nobody should be attending an unlawful protest, but adding that it was not his job to decide whether or not somebody has or hasn't broken the law.

Roland Gift and the Fine Young Cannibals, Ever Fallen in Love with Someone You Shouldn't Have Fallen in Love With. 27 and a half past 10. Very good morning. Welcome along, Music Radio, for a Monday morning. Lloyd Face till lunch. Happy birthday to Jon Snow, television journalist, former long-running presenter of Channel 4 News. Born in Ardingly in West Sussex. He's 79 today. First birthday, though, that matters to us, Helen Shapiro. Now, massive success in the early 1960s. Also popped up, do you remember Albion Market? Yeah, it was a long-running, it was a very short-running episode of a spin-off to the very long-running Coronation Street. Didn't really fly, sadly. I don't know why she popped up in that. She certainly did. Celebrating her 80th birthday today.

0: First track from our birthday girl, Helen Shapiro, 80 today, born on this very day. Bethnal Green back in 1946. 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
1: From Radio News Hub, I'm Holly Hughes. Five men have reportedly been arrested on suspicion of preparing a terrorist act after three white vans were seen heading towards an RAF base in Gloucestershire. Dozens of demonstrators have been arrested outside the Labour Party conference. It came during a protest in support of Palestine Action. Collectible Cluedo coins are being launched by the Royal Mint. And 3 years since the tree at Sycamore Gap was felled, the National Trust says there's a thick ring of new shoots around its stump.

Buster Blood Vessel doing his thing, with Bad Manners and Special Brew, 26 past, it's not past anything. Well, I suppose it is in a roundabout way, in which case it wouldn't be 26. You know, sometimes you start these things, you think, why did I bother? Now, I wanted to just wrap up my birthday, boys and girls. Now, maybe you're celebrating today, and if you are, I would have wished you a happy birthday if only you'd told me. Best way to do that, indeed, best way to make contact about anything, really, 07469275285. That's our WhatsApp number coming right through to the studio today, and indeed for every single morning show we ever do, and probably everyone we've ever done. Although, probably not a lot of use texting the one we've done. Naomi Watts celebrating today. Actress appeared in Mulholland Drive, King Kong, The Impossible and The Ring. Born in Shoreham in Kent this day, 1968. Also celebrating is Miro Savino, American actress, been in Mimic and Michelle's High School Reunion, which I've never seen. Also The Replacement Killers, which I don't think I want to see. Born in Manhattan this day, 1967. And lastly, Mika Häkkinen. I do hope I pronounce that right. Finnish former racing driver. Did he finish or did he finish? Oh, never mind. Two-time Formula One world champion. Definitely finished that one. Nicknamed the Flying Finn, for they spent a lot of time. And he didn't really do an awful lot of flying, I don't think. Born in Vantaa in Finland this day, 1967. 68. Well, those are some of the great and good who are celebrating. If it is yours today, and clearly I haven't mentioned you, I do hope you're having a fab day despite the rather miserable weather. Now, main news story today, of course, concerning the farmer who called 999 when she saw what she described as a large group of hooded and masked men near to RAF Fairford on Sunday morning. Now, the farmer's been talking on the media this morning, saying she was coming home late from a party when the road was blocked by three white vans, which she called suspicious. She saw the group of men running off from the vans. Now, she said that she called 999 at 1:36 in the morning. Within 10 minutes, she says, the village was full of armed police, adding that it was just pure luck that she arrived in the village at a similar time that the vans did. Now, the farmer's saying that the authorities rather dropped the ball, although the Defence Secretary, Wes Streeting, said that she only has a partial picture. She also refuses to speculate on possible Iranian links to the suspects, saying that not drawing a connection with Iran at this stage. Now, Gloucestershire Police say they were alerted at around about 1:45 in the morning on Sunday. As it stands, five men remain in police custody. They were arrested under the Explosives Act and on suspicion of preparing a terrorist act. Now, RAF Fairford, which is in the Cotswolds, is used regularly by the US military. President Donald Trump saying that the US had five men under view for a long time and we got them. Now, clearly inconsistent with the truth, because, of course, nobody knew anything about anything. That's according to a security correspondent, Frank Gardner, who's been posting on the media this morning. But then, what would you expect?

Taxi Priest, some guys have all the luck. Oh, don't they just? Now, we've got some excitement here at Morning Show Central. I've got a friend flying in. I know, I don't normally say things like that. Normally people just catch the bus. This one, though, flying in from Tenerife to help us rework the studio. It's all part of a little bit of a minor shake-up. It's not going to make any difference. We'll still be here boring you to death every morning. But, hopefully doing it in a slightly more reliable sort of way. We've been having lots of problems with the internet, so we're going to do some reworking to try and make ourselves a little bit more guaranteed. Well, as best we can, at least. Now, weather-wise, a vast area of low pressure in the Atlantic. This, we're being told by the Met Office, it's going to draw warm south to southeasterly winds right across the UK early this week. For some, though, rain won't be far behind. Now, Tuesday, so tomorrow, looks like it's going to be the warmest day of the week. After that, temperatures will generally return close to the September average, by which we mean cold. Much of the UK can expect a spell of wetter and windier weather from this approaching depression, and the unsettled conditions likely to affect Scotland, Northern Ireland and western parts of England and Wales. However, many central, southern and eastern areas of England which have been affected by drought may well see less rain. Now, last week saw the autumn equinox, nights getting longer than the days, which means that despite the warmth of the September sun, we're getting some very cool nights under those clear skies. Notably chilly this morning, though, reportedly some fog patches to be aware of if you made the commute in, by which time you've missed them. I hope you saw them. Now, once the fog clears, a brighter day following for most of us, a high pressure following sunny spells, and also just a few scattered showers. The great

definitely meeting our commitment to play the best variety of music anywhere on weekday morning radio. The Hollies, and He Ain't Heavy, He's My Brother. 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And that's where we're going now. It's time for our Extreme Daftness, and a song which you went out and bought in your droves. Don't blame me.

0: From the cast of the satirical programme which everybody watched at the time, including many of the people in it. Spitting Image, of course, giving us the chicken song and making a few quid in the charts too. It's our Nuts at 9, just after 10 minutes away from 10. Back to more serious matters. Let's have a look what's going on in the world of business today.
1: Casino and bingo hall operator Rank Group has warned that a third of its venues could face closure if the government opts for a sharp increase in gaming machine taxes at next month's budget. The Mecca Bingo and Grosvenor Casino's parent firm also warned that around 30% of its UK workforce, that's 2,000 workers, would be affected. The government's reportedly considering an increase in the rate of machine games duty, that's the tax on fruit machines and slot machines. George Bamford is to lead JCB as joint chairman alongside his father, Lord Anthony Bamford. That from the digger manufacturer. It comes as the company reveals a dip in profits for last year after a drop in machine sales in the face of a challenging global backdrop. The Staffordshire-based construction and agricultural equipment firm is currently accelerating investment in both the UK and the US in a bid to help drive a return to strong growth. And full-year profits at pub chain JD Weatherspoon are being predicted to fall by more than a fifth. The firm's already set the scene for lower-than-expected annual profits, and its results this week are likely to lay bare the impact of rising costs and disappointing sales growth on its bottom line. You've been

0: classic Madonna, Dress You Up in Nylon. It's 6 minutes away from 10 o'clock. Still to come in our second hour regular trip to catch up with the Bradshaws. And as promised, our first birthday track from Peter Horton, singer, vocalist and founding member of The Farm, born in Everton this day, 1962. What will we play? Well, let's go to America first.
1: It's time for more malicious gossip.
2: I'm Peter Reynolds, and this is your LA Spins Minute. Sabrina Carpenter won her first Emmy for The Muppet Show. The TV special also won 4 of its 6 nominations, including Best Variety Special, pre-recorded. Carpenter wasn't present at the LA ceremony, but she did post this. Thank you at Television Academy. So incredibly proud of the whole Muppets crew on our Emmy wins. Yep, glad she got a taste. The NFL's expansion to Australia paid off for Netflix with the Rams 49ers matchup bringing in an average of 18.5 million viewers in the US and 21.7 million globally, according to viewership data from the streamer and Nielsen. The game ranks among the top 3 most streamed Thursday primetime NFL matchups. Congrats, mate! I'm Peter Reynolds, and that was your LA Spins Minute.
3: Hello, losers. It's your favorite American president, Donald Trump. I'm here to make radio great again. I really am. Best president that ever lived. Bigger and greater than Big Ben. A clock that's only right once a day. If anyone says this station isn't the best, lock them up. You know, don't just lock them up. Lock them up with Capital FM for company. That'll show them. Trump out. Later, losers.

0: All part of that Manchester.
1: From Feature Story News in New Delhi, I'm Neha Punia. Five men have been arrested on suspicion of planning a terror attack close to an air base in England used by the US Air Force in its war against Iran. Iran says it's prepared for prolonged fighting with the US but says only a diplomatic solution can end the conflict. The remarks made to NBC over the weekend came after US President Donald Trump rejected Iran's proposal to reopen the Strait of Hormuz.

0: as she says fairness is at the heart of her vision for the Home Office. It'll come as the Home Secretary focuses on safe and legal refugee routes to the UK in her Labour Party conference speech. Parliament's running out of time to help millions of young people with mental health needs. The message comes from a cohort of charities who say the total amount of time that children in England will spend waiting for support across the rest of this Parliament will add up to 7,500 years. Haroon Chowdhury is from the Centre for Young Lives.
1: There is a very clear long-term consequence here of real risks of disengagement from the labour market, inability to participate in society and work, and obviously that is going to cost us as a nation, not just in terms of demand on health services, but also in terms of lost productivity, lost potential, and reduced economic growth.
0: And a major bank has recorded a 24% jump in reports of romance scams over the past year. Lloyds Banking reports involving victims aged 18 to 24 surged by 59% since September 2025. Liz Eagle is Lloyds Fraud Prevention Director. She gives people some advice.
2: Be really careful if somebody is very quickly or suddenly turns that online chat that you're having with somebody into a romantic chat or showing you intense emotion about wanting to love you, thinking about being together.
0: That's the latest from Radio News Hub. I'm Holly Hughes. Good news.

0: Calamar. There it is.
1: What, there?
0: Ah, that's the one. It's the best music. 3 hours of all you need to know. Now, a little reminder of our national newspapers then for this Monday morning. Many of the front pages today featuring a photo of what the Daily Mail newspaper describes as 5 shirtless terrorism suspects as they were being arrested near to RAF Fairford in Gloucestershire. The Daily Telegraph says that counter-terrorism police are investigating whether Iran was behind the suspected bomb plot at the base. The Daily Star noting that the US flew bombing raids against Iran from Fairford. The Sun saying that it's chilling that a massive terrorist attack was thwarted by the quick thinking of a farmer, one who spotted the suspects on the way back from a party. The Times, now they've gone in a different direction, talking about the pensions triple lock, saying that it could be axed to fund free social care for elderly people in England. The iPaper believes that Andy Burnham has signalled that major tax hikes could be needed to pay for his new national care service. The Sun, now they say this will mean another raid on the pay packets or savings of millions of hard-working families and those already being squeezed from every direction. The Daily Express, now they're reporting that the Prime Minister has recognised the urgent need to address one of the greatest policy failures of modern times, adding though that we should all be fearful after he admitted that nothing is off the table. The Guardian, now they're describing the standoff between unionists and nationalists in Portadown as a ghost from the past, saying the decision to allow an Orange Order parade has ignited old tensions. The Daily Mail agreeing that the tense standoff threatens to return Northern Ireland to its embittered past. The Daily Mirror saying that the Culture Secretary Lisa Nandy has told a panel at the Labour conference that tech firms could be exempt from the social media ban for under-16s if they innovate to make their platforms safe. The paper says that she told the panel it would be up to the companies to act if they wanted to get themselves off the naughty list. Those then, our national newspapers for this Monday morning.

see the things we do for love. Oh, I remember. Now, the stump of the iconic Sycamore Gap tree. That's been making news, saying, apparently, that there are encouraging signs with a thick ring of new shoots growing around it. Now, this 3 years on from its illegal felling, the landmark at the Hadrian's Wall in Northumberland, it was targeted on the 28th of September. Now, it was, 3 years ago, back in 2023, by Daniel Graham and Adam Carruthers. Now, they travelled during a storm from their home in Cumbria to cut it down. The action at the time, as you may remember, sparked widespread outrage. The pair were later jailed for criminal damage. The tree had been planted back in Victorian times, and damage not only to the tree, obviously, but to the Roman Hadrian's Wall, which was next to it. Site owners, the National Trust, now they fenced off the stump in the hope that it would recover. General Manager Andrew Pode saying that he was filled with hope by the way that nature is taking its course. Now, he said that these flourishing shoots are really encouraging and show the special measures that have been taken, including reducing soil compaction around the roots and limiting human disturbance. Now, he said that the Trust were very grateful to supporters visiting to kind of give the tree the best possible chance to thrive. He said that they're monitoring the tree closely, and over time, they say, the rangers will manage it, depending, of course, on how it develops. Now, birthday boys and girls, we had The Farm with Peter Houghton celebrating his 64th birthday. That song took us to the news at 10. But our main featured artist this morning, Helen Shapiro. She 80 today, born on this day in Bethnal Green. We had her massive hit. She did have some others too.

0: Helen Shapiro, Don't Treat Me Like a Child. You know, with those backing singers, do you think they had lyric sheets for the yeah, yeah, yeah, yes? And they had to sort of count that out. I've got to see 3, 4, 5. I often wonder about these things. I'm sure there's medication available. It's 16 and a half past 10. We're a bit late with this. Time to head for the first time this week to Manchesterford.
1: Do you think my dad will be dead mad, Mum? Do you think he'll shout when he wakes up? You told me where to put me roller skates. It wasn't even my fault.
2: Your dad and Grandad couldn't hardly hold each other up when they come in anyway, love. It'll teach him a lesson.
1: Hey, look, Mum. Oh, I think my dad's eye's going black. You can see it. Have a look. It's all swollen up.
2: Oh, our Billy. Come away from him. Don't wake him up yet.
1: Oh, let's run away, shall we, Mum? Oh, he's moving. Shall we hide?
2: Shh. Hush up, Billy.
1: He's all right, Mum. He's not woke up. He's snoring again.
2: Just listen to him. He's making the cups rattle.
1: Come on, Mum. Let's have a look at Grandad.
2: Oh, he'll be all right. He landed on your father.
1: He was dead funny, wasn't he, Mum? Me Grandad was sitting on top of me dad and he was laughing.
2: I don't think he'd be laughing much when he sees his black eye, love.
1: Oh, yeah. Luke, I think it's gone even more blacker.
2: Hush, Billy. You're making me nervous. Just let me think. Right, go and put them skates out of sight. If we're lucky, they might not remember anything.
1: So, shouldn't I say it was your fault about the skates, Mum? Shouldn't I tell them that you told me to leave them there?
2: No, don't you mention skates at all. It's their own fault for getting drunk. Men are stupid.
1: Right, I won't, Mum.
2: Now just go and sit quiet on that chair. They'll be waking up when they smell the Sunday dinner.
1: Oh, I think they are waking up.
2: Shh, remember what I said.
3: Oh, me head. Bloody hell. That beer must have been off.
2: It was your balance that was off.
1: Yeah, Dad, it was.
3: Well, don't you start.
1: Don't you remember falling, Dad?
2: Shh.
1: But you didn't slip on my roller skates, did he, Mum?
2: Billy.
3: Are you still whittling on about them bloody things?
1: No. I just said...
2: Billy, shut up.
3: I see the old fella still snoring. Oh, me head. Oh, get us a brew, Audrey.
2: You should be ashamed coming in that state.
3: I had a bad pint. Didn't the old fella trip up or something?
1: It was you, Dad. And me granddad fell on you. That's why you got a black eye. But it wasn't cause of my roller skates or anything.
3: Black eye? Who's got a black eye?
1: You have, Dad.
3: Ooh. Hey, have you had a crafty dig at me while I've been asleep, Audrey? To get even for something I probably haven't even done.
2: Don't be ridiculous, mind you. I have contemplated poisoning sometimes. Anyway, here's your cup of tea.
3: Yeah, Billy. Just you taste this for me, there's a good lad.
1: I don't like tea.
3: I see. It's a conspiracy, is it?
1: No, it's a cup of tea, Dad. Your eye looks funny, Dad.
2: Billy, hush.
1: I'm not going to say nothing about my roller skates, Mum.
3: Will you shut up about them bloody roller skates?
1: Well, I never said about you slipping on them.
2: What are you doing, Alf? I've made you a cup of tea. It's here on the arm of your chair.
3: I'm not falling for that one. Right, Audrey, where do you keep the tea caddy?

KWS, and Please Don't Go. 24 and a half past 10, very good morning. Welcome along Monday morning. It's the morning show through till midday today. Now, in the news today, it's being reported that thousands of illegal registration car plates, and indeed on other vehicles too, have been detected by a new camera system currently being tested on motorways across the southeast of England. Now, these plates have reportedly been adapted to avoid their details being identified by these ANPR cameras. Now, they are typically used to enforce speed limits and low emission routes too, as well as to track where the villains and the bad boys are up to. Now, illegal plates are putting the public at risk and are far too easy to get hold of. That's according to one former government advisor. The minister responsible for vehicle registrations across the whole of the United Kingdom have been saying that a national plan has now been instigated to understand just how widespread the problem of illegal number plates really is, and then what can be done about it. Now, the United Kingdom has one of the largest networks of these automatic number plate recognition cameras anywhere in the world, around about 1,400 of them, capturing reportedly 100 million number plates every single day. Many experts believe this system is, though, failing to keep up with the tactics being used by some drivers who are determined to go to any length to avoid being recognised. Andy Lloyd's Morning Show. Any mist or fog patches clearing by lunchtime today, followed by a fine and dry day, long spells of sunshine, turning a bit hazy at times, staying dry for most though, blustery showers continuing in the northwest of Scotland tonight. Now dry at first and turning chilly under the clear skies. Rain though moving quickly across the southeast of England, turning quite heavy at times, largely cloudy across the south by the end of tonight. And as we head into Tuesday, a cloudy morning with outbreaks of drizzle, turning increasingly windy with gales in the northwest, and rather warm in the east with heavy rain arriving in the west a little later. Top temperatures for this Monday morning, highs of 17 Celsius in Nottingham, Newcastle and Liverpool. We've got a little cooler in Derry at 16, Cardiff 18, Aberdeen 15 degrees for you today. Across the West Midlands, 17. In London, the highs of 20 degrees.

0: one of a couple of songs that Holly Johnson released after the breakup of Frankie Goes to Hollywood. There he was then, back from what, probably 1989, and the Love Train, independent local radio for a Monday morning at just after 10:30. Let's have a look, shall we, at the latest headlines.
1: From Radio News Hub, I'm Holly Hughes. Five men have reportedly been arrested on suspicion of preparing a terrorist act after three white vans were seen heading towards an RAF base in Gloucestershire. Dozens of demonstrators have been arrested outside the Labour Party conference. It came during a protest in support of Palestine Action. Collectible Cluedo coins are being launched by the Royal Mint. And 3 years since the tree at Sycamore Gap was felled, the National Trust says there's a thick ring of new shoots around its stump.

The Real Thing, You to Me Are Everything. 26 away from 11, a very good morning. Now, diesel prices hitting an all-time high of £1.9918 a litre. Now, that's according to the motoring organisation, the RAC, and of course, as the war in the Middle East continues to push up the cost of fuel. Petrol prices also on the up, with a litre currently on average costing over 174 pence a litre. Now, over the past 7 months, the Iranian war has severely disrupted both the production and transportation of wholesale oil right across the region, causing the price of fuels, which are of course made from oil, to surge. The RAF saying that diesel prices had now entered uncharted territory and served as a reminder of just how exposed the UK is to events which occur so far away. Now, the previous high was £1.99, which was back in June of 2022. We have now exceeded that. Now, the increase means that the cost of filling up the average family car with diesel now £110, which is more than 30 quid more than it was at the start of the Donald Trump instigated conflict. Simon Williams, the RAC's head of policy, says that the diesel record, it spells not just only misery at the pumps, but for everybody too who buys goods or services that rely on their delivery via diesel lorries and vans. These increases, they say, have increased costs, which will have to be passed on to consumers. Mr. Williams also saying that the prices at the pumps will not come down until there is a sustained lower oil price, which could take several weeks and certainly won't be over within a couple of days. In other news, Avanti West Coast train services are set to be nationalised from March next year. That's according to a government announcement this morning. For years, we've been hearing stories of Avanti underperforming, with passengers being left paying the price. Transport Secretary Heidi Alexander saying that enough is enough. Now, the move, all part of a wider government plan to improve rail infrastructure, to cut train delays and to improve experiences for passengers. Avanti West Coast Managing Director said that he's proud of what they'd achieved over the last 6 years, the company's contract due to come to an end on the 7th of March. In a post on social media, Prime Minister Andy Burnham echoing Alexander's comments, saying for many years people have been expected to put up with Avanti's cancellations, delays and overcrowding, and a service that has failed time and time again. Now, Avanti West Coast, they run key routes between Northern England and into Scotland, including services from Glasgow and Edinburgh and London Euston. It also runs a service between London and Wales to Holyhead. Andy Mellors, who's the managing director at Avanti West Coast, said that the company was refurbishing its Pendolino fleet and had introduced new Evro trains to run more services than ever before. He did say that over coming months we will be working closely with the government to ensure a seamless transition into public ownership whilst remaining focused on delivering for our customers and for our communities.

late 70s with Breakfast in America and The Logical Song. That, though, from many years earlier, back in 1974, and the song Dreamer, 19 away from 10. From 11, rather, sorry. Just to prove, this really is live, and I really can't tell the time. Now, in the news this morning, 10 NHS staff have been removed from duty or suspended completely following a data breach involving the digital medical records of the three-year-old Noah Woods. Now, launching an urgent investigation, Dr. Martin Mansfield, he's the Deputy Chief Medical Officer in East Suffolk, and he's saying that any unauthorised access of patient data was completely unacceptable. Now, the Trust has apologised unreservedly to Noah's family and saying that disciplinary action would be taken if needed. A major search, as you may recall, for Noah was carried out in the village of Brantham in Suffolk after the child went missing on the 15th of September. Sadly, of course, his body was found the next day in a nearby pond. A spokesperson for the NHS Trust saying that 10 employees had been removed from active duty or suspended whilst investigations are concluded. Now, it comes after Sir Jim Mackey, the chief executive of NHS England, wrote to every trust on Friday ordering stronger measures to tackle these data breaches, saying that we've seen just too many cases of people abusing that trust, and enough, he says, is enough. Anybody, he said, that thinks they can satisfy their curiosity by looking at a patient's record should know that they will be found out, and if they are, they may well lose their career and possibly end up with a criminal record. Now, at least 1,300 people were actively involved in the search for Noah in the 24 hours before he was ultimately found. A tribute issued by his family, describing him as a happy, cheeky, playful boy who loved to laugh. His mother urging other parents to hold their child just a little tighter and to treasure every moment.

0: Jennifer Rush, really, really big hit, The Power of Love. Now, play that one especially because it's her birthday today. Born in Astoria. Yeah, it really is a place, part of New York, on this very day, 1960, making her 66 today. It's 12 minutes away from 11. A very good morning. Welcome along then, independent local radio for a Monday morning. Let's have a look, shall we, at what's going on in the world of showbiz.
1: Michael Sheen says being an actor could put him at a disadvantage on Celebrity Traitors because fellow contestants may assume he's good at pretending. The Welsh star joins names including Richard E. Grant, Maya Jama and Miranda Hart when the BBC series returns on Thursday. Sheen says he's a big fan of the show, while Grant admits he'd like to be chosen as a traitor for the chance to cause a little bit of mischief. Country singer Billy Ray Cyrus has said he's adjusting to a world without Dolly Parton and says he now refers to it as AD, meaning after Dolly. He was a close friend to the country superstar who died last month at the age of 80 following a brief battle with cancer. And the Royal Mint is launching a new set of Cluedo-themed 50p coins, and one lucky super sleuth could win a gold version worth over £2,000. Strictly champion Ellie Leach, who played Miss Scarlet on the stage, has inspected the new designs, which feature all six classic suspects and hidden micro details for collectors.

0: Kylie Minogue, I've Got to Be Certain, 8 minutes away from 11 o'clock, of which I am fairly certain. More than 50 demonstrators have been arrested outside the Labour Party conference in Liverpool. Now, this follows a protest in support of the banned Palestine Action Group, according to Merseyside Police. More than 250 protesters sat outside the conference centre earlier, many holding homemade banners which read, "I support Palestine Action." Now, scores of police officers stood by before moving in to start making arrests, warning protesters they were illegally holding signs supporting a proscribed organisation. Asking them if they were going to continue to do so, officers led some of the protesters away, telling them that they had been arrested under the provisions of the Terrorism Act. Now, Merseyside Police said that more than 50 people so far had been detained at the Defend Our Juries event, and that police officers were in the process of making arrests on suspicion of either wearing or carrying an article supporting a proscribed organisation. A spokesperson for the force saying that it respected everybody's right to protest lawfully, whilst also aiming to keep the peace and to ensure public safety. Speaking at the Labour conference, Foreign Secretary Ed Miliband is addressing Labour's conference right now. Chancellor John Healey due to speak later. Now, earlier this morning, the Defence Secretary Wes Streeting telling the crowd in Liverpool that the UK's friendship with America is the closest alliance of any two nations on earth. Now, speaking about the RAF Fairford counter-terrorism investigation, he said that what we saw yesterday from our security services, our armed forces and our police was just a small glimpse of the extraordinary work that they do every single day. Now, Healey's conference speech will be his first as Chancellor, in which he is set to promise a new age of industrialisation for the UK, and it comes exactly 1 month before he delivers his first budget. I imagine he's already discovered it. Let's have a look, shall we, for the second and final time today at what's going on stateside.
1: It's time for more malicious gossip.
2: I'm Peter Reynolds, and this is your LA Spins Minute. Sydney Sweeney lost thousands of Instagram followers amid a growing backlash over her nude sports betting ad. The ad was promoting sports prediction market app Novig, where it racked up 1.1 million likes. Sweeney posed nude with footballs, basketballs, and soccer balls covering her up, but lost over 200,000 followers. Well, at least she's got balls. Oasis announced the continuation of their reunion with new shows beginning in Scotland in May. U.S. dates will include just two cities for the time being, Boston and Las Vegas, with six shows happening in August 2027. The tour will conclude with four headlining dates at the Nebworth Festival in the UK in September, if the Gallaghers don't kill each other by then.

0: From Feature Story News in New Delhi, I'm Neha Punia. Five men have been arrested on suspicion of planning a terror attack close to an airbase in England used by the US Air Force in its war against Iran. Iran says it's prepared for prolonged fighting with the US but says only a diplomatic solution can end the conflict. The remarks made to NBC over the weekend came after US President Donald Trump rejected Iran's proposal to reopen the Strait of Hormuz.
1: Greatest oldies of all time.

0: resettle refugees in the UK. As she says, fairness is at the heart of her vision for the Home Office. It will come as the Home Secretary focuses on safe and legal refugee routes to the UK in her Labour Party conference speech. Ministers are running out of time to help the young people they pledge to protect. That's according to a group of leading charities who warn almost 4 million more children and young people could be referred for mental health support before the end of this Parliament unless changes are made. The chief executive of the Centre for Young Lives is Haroon Chowdhury.
1: This is everyone's problem and everyone is part of the solution. And so that requires schools, it requires youth clubs, it requires community infrastructure, community spaces. Everyone working hand in hand, thinking, how can we give young people opportunities to improve and protect their mental well-being?
0: The BBC has edited episodes of sketch comedy series Horrible Histories to meet its guidelines for children's programmes. The broadcasters removed an entire episode of the show featuring slavery, Victorian child workers and chimney sweeps. And collectible Cluedo coins are being launched by the Royal Mint. It's to commemorate 100 years since the fictional murder that features in the classic board game. Marcia Lewis's father created Cluedo. She visited the Royal Mint to strike the coin.
2: I think it's a wonderful experience for me to think that coins are commemorating my parents' invention all those years ago.
0: That's the latest from Radio News Hub. I'm Holly Hughes.

George Michael, Andrew Ridgeley together, band from 1984. That'll be Freedom, 7 minutes past 11. Very good morning. Welcome along, third and final hour. And I've got some news about a 78-year-old grandmother from Aberdeen now. She has entered the Guinness Book of Records as the world's oldest female Fortnite streamer on Twitch. Kath Bowie started playing the game after watching her grandson back in 2017. Now streams as Grumpy Gran 48 to a community of more than 24,000 followers. I'm in the wrong game here. A Fat Bear Week, and I could get in on that. Now, that's reached its final Fat Four in Alaska, where the public, who've clearly got nothing better to do with their time, decide which of the brown bears has done the finest job of getting enormously fat before hibernation. Now, the original field of 16 has been reduced to the family of Backpack Bear 910 and Bucky Dent. I don't understand all of this. Defending champion Chunk has already been knocked out, with the winner due to be crowned tomorrow from, I hope, a respectful distance. A UK study discovering that when people imagine fleeing a disaster, plenty of us apparently are rather concerned about the teddy bear being taken as well as bottled water. Our researchers from Liverpool John Moores University and indeed Oxford have surveyed 1,000 adults and found that just 4 had everything that was recommended for an emergency, whilst sentimental must-saves included childhood toys, family photos, and even the ashes of former pets. Not, you know, relatives. A Hampshire farm has created a giant portrait of Sir David Attenborough using 11,000 pumpkins and squashes too. Sunnyfields Farm. Now, they use the veg to recreate the broadcasting legend alongside a frog, producing a 218 square metre artwork, which has now been recognised as the world's largest squash and pumpkin mosaic. Now, who knew there ever was one? And finally, Adam Lambert. Now, he turned up at the MTV Awards wearing an enormous black cape, gothic makeup, and a hairpiece that spelled out the name Adam, apparently. The singer was not nominated for the award, still managed, though, to become one of the most talked about arrivals on the red carpet by looking, I presume, a complete Burke. Now, I could do that at 7:30 past 11.

Osmonds. You knew that, didn't you? Love me for a reason. It's the morning show. Another, 45 minutes of me to go. Then you'll be pleased to know normal service will resume. Sadly, though, I will be back tomorrow. I know, you can't have everything. Police in Japan, now, they've been very busy, spending around 2 hours pursuing an escaped emu through a residential neighbourhood. Now, this, not the sort of thing you'd expect to see. Apparently, it made a break for it from a mobile zoo. Now, the first calls describing an ostrich running down the road. Officers ultimately got together with the zoo staff, cornered the young emu at an apartment complex where nobody, fortunately, was injured, and Rod Hull was nowhere to be seen. A former 7-Eleven in Seattle in America has been turned into what's been described as an inconvenience store, where artists have created deliberately ridiculous products. Now, highlights include pre-tangled USB cables, bags made from crisp packets, and a landline iPhone which only plays U2 Vertigo when you answer it. A Brazilian runner earning a Guinness World Record after visiting every location on the London Monopoly board on foot in just 1 hour 31 minutes and 14 seconds. Now the man, Mr. Barbarossa, he raced around the real-life streets, stations and landmarks, the ones represented on the famous board game at least, completing the unusual challenge. Whether this was financial or just to get in the Guinness Book, who knows? At Bristol's Film Festival, they're celebrating 10 years of horror in the caves by screening scary films underneath the Redcliffe Caves. Now, this is all going to be happening next month. Now, audiences will enter through an opening on Redcliffe Wharf before watching films including The Evil Dead, The Descent and The Blair Witch Project, and doing it all in surroundings which arguably provide quite enough atmosphere without you even needing to bother with the movie. At Leeds, now, they're preparing for another recreation of the famous Saturday afternoon sessions associated with Le Phonographique. This was an influential goth club which opened beneath the Merrion Centre back in 1979. Former DJs at the Phono, as it was affectionately called, will be returning for an afternoon of goth punk and post-punk and alternative music too. This all at the Hi-Fi Club, and it's happening this coming Saturday. Well, those are some of the things making the news today. Probably not the stuff you'll see on the BBC.

Mike Parson. Do you know, that's probably the newest song we're going to play all year, and that's 10 years old. But you think you're cooler than me, huh? 20 minutes past 11. News this morning, a new NHS brain tumour test could cut the cost of the wait for an accurate diagnosis from as long as 8 weeks to just 2 hours. Now, this test has been developed in Nottingham. It's called the genomic test and can provide results while a patient is still in surgery. Now, it's been piloted now at 5 specialist treatment centres before a wider rollout. A nasal spray. Now, this could offer children faster pain relief without the added distress of any needle in sight. Research involving 150-odd kids aged between 1 and 17. Now, this at A&E units across Britain and Spain found that 88% were in less pain after half an hour when they were given a combination of ketamine's involved in this, through the nose. Don't tell Elon Musk, he'll suddenly develop the sniffles. Martha's Rule, now this is being extended to every A&E department in England, giving patients and families another way to request an urgent independent review. Now, you can do this if you're particularly worried about somebody's condition, that you think it might be getting worse and feel that your concerns are simply not being listened to. Now, the patient safety scheme already led to thousands of changes in many treatment centres since it started being introduced in NHS hospitals. And finally, one of Britain's most important underwater habitats is showing impressive signs of recovery. Research at Studland Bay in Dorset has found that scars caused by traditional boat anchors, now these have shrunk by more than 90% in an area using environmentally friendly moorings, including seagrass, not polystyrene, you see. They're using this to grow back and supporting wildlife, including seahorses. Now, who knew there were seahorses in Dorset? Well, the people around Studland Bay, obviously. Whoa.

Helen Shapiro, you don't know. That's our third and final track from her as our featured artist this morning, celebrating her 80th birthday today. 25 past 11, very good morning. It's a happy birthday to Google today. The world's biggest search engine has become one of the biggest search trends today after the tech giant marked its 28th birthday with a nostalgic doodle. Now, Google was originally set up in 1998, celebrating its birthday on September the 27th, though, since 2006, for no good reason at all. They just sort of like the number, I suppose. Now, the events at RAF Fairford, they're searching, or they're at least attracting an awful lot of searches. This coming after five men were arrested near to the Gloucestershire airbase. Counter-terrorism police saying that the men were arrested on suspicion of preparing a terrorist act after three suspicious vans were stopped and examined by bomb disposal specialists. Investigators also examining whether there could be a connection to Iran, although no link has formally been established yet. Football and Norway against Portugal. Now that proving very popular in searches, over 100,000 recorded so far after a rather dramatic Nations League game in Oslo. Erling Haaland scored for Norway, but Portugal went on to win 2-1 after the goalkeeper was rather caught out and ultimately, well, they lost, keeping Portugal's perfect record after just two matches. Ireland against Israel. Now, that obviously attracting lots of interest in searches after Ireland recorded a 3-0 victory following what might be regarded as a rather controversial build-up to the Nations League fixture. Irish players wore armbands, black ones at that, and there was no pre-match handshake between the teams before the game. And during the national anthem, the Irish players all stood with their heads bowed. The USS Clackering. Now that is that how you pronounce it? Clackering? Sounds like a disease. Apparently it's trending after footage emerged of the former American warship being deliberately sunk off the coast of the Hebrides. Now the decommissioned frigate was used as a target during the UK and US Atlantic Thunder exercises involving ships and aircraft from both countries. Strictly Come Dancing. Now, as you may have heard in the showbiz news earlier, that trending after the first live competition of the new series. Emma Willis, Josh Widdicombe, and another presenter whose name, I don't think I'm going to have a bash at that, but they've hosted live for the very first time after making their presentational debut. Now, the first edition was pre-recorded, just in case they said any rude words, I suspect. Around about 5 million people tuned in, with the audience peaking at, well, about 5 million. Now, back in the day, that would have been regarded as very dismal and low. These days, it's top of the pops. And the Orange Order and Drumcree are trending after protesters blocked the road in Portadown and prevented Sunday's permitted parade from taking place. Most protesters did go on to later disperse. Political arguments, though, over the demonstration and the handling of the long-running dispute are, of course, going to continue for some time to come.

0: Earth, Wind and Fire. Well, very elemental, if nothing else. Let's groove. It's 29 minutes away from 12.
1: From Radio News Hub, I'm Holly Hughes. Five men have reportedly been arrested on suspicion of preparing a terrorist act after three white vans were seen heading towards an RAF base in Gloucestershire. Dozens of demonstrators have been arrested outside the Labour Party conference. It came during a protest in support of Palestine Action. Collectible Cluedo coins are being launched by the Royal Mint. And 3 years since the tree at Sycamore Gap was felled, the National Trust says there's a thick ring of new shoots around its stump.

0: Stephanie Mills and I Never Knew Love Like This Before. 25 minutes away from 12. Now let's have a look at the rest of the social media trends. I'm trying to save you time here. Germany against Greece, that's trending after Greece recorded their first ever victory ever over Germany. Now they scored one goal in, I hope I pronounce Augsburg correctly, leaving the former Liverpool boss Jurgen Klopp still waiting for his first win as the newly appointed German manager. Monty Don. Now he's trending on social media after revealing the consequences of leaving Gardner's World, saying that it could extend to the team who maintain Longmeadow. He says the BBC has contributed towards the cost of keeping his Hertfordshire Garden camera ready, and that he may get to know some of the times that they might possibly be using it in the future. Ultra-processed food. Yeah, that's something you were thinking about. That is trending, apparently, following fresh research examining diet and long-term health. Now, a large analysis covering more than 8 million adults has found that higher consumption has been associated with increased risks across several chronic conditions, although observational research itself can't prove that the foods themselves caused those illnesses. Well, those are just some of the things making the news this morning. Don't say we didn't tell you. Now, why don't you play Japan, they say. I didn't know if they meant I should be involved in football. I got a feeling they were thinking about David Sylvian's combo. If you were, then I'll do something about that right now.
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I think we're being even more eclectic today than we usually do. David Silby in Japan and The Quiet Life, bringing us round to 20 to 12. Now, ahead of our 11s, because we're a bit late with that too. If you're planning a night in, let's give you the lowdown on what's on telly tonight. Now, we were talking about these ghost plates, and that actually forms part of the television lineup tonight. It's a panorama programme all about drivers caught cheating the law. Just discovering how much of a problem this really is. Catch that at 8 o'clock tonight. Followed at 8:30 by Clickbait Clinic with Stacey Dooley and The Split Up. Now that seeing you through until 10 o'clock tonight, at least on BBC One. Over on BBC Two, it's Only Connect at 8, followed by University Challenge, and then Finding Britain's Slave Traders. Whether they're current, I'm assuming it means current ones, rather than historic ones, because they're not really that hard to find. They're all a little bit dead. Now, in Emmerdale at 8 o'clock, more chance to catch up with the comings and goings at the Woolpack. Current

10, followed by the Geordie Coppers. And over on Channel 5, well, it's all much of a muchness. Police Interceptors at 8, followed by Michael Palin in the Philippines. He gets about, doesn't he? And A Killer Makes a Call. That's seeing you through till 10, well, from 10 until 11.35. Now, football, there is a match on tonight, Northern Ireland versus Hungary. I probably should have started with this. Kick-off at 7.45, coverage on BBC 3, starting at 7.30 tonight. Catch all of that. And after it, if that wasn't enough, there's an episode of Silent Witness. And that is your night's entertainment on the Gogglebox. Now, Eat to the Beat. Yeah, that's where we're going now. Your 11s is today. It's got a special theme because we're playing it especially for the birthday boy. Yeah, we've managed to find an extended version of All Together Now. For the farm is where we want to go.

0: the farm all together now. Now, I play that one especially because it's Peter Horton's 64th birthday today, one of the founding members of the Liverpool band The Farm. Curiously enough, he born in Everton. I wonder which team he supports. This day back in 1962. A little quick reminder of what's going on in our national newspapers this morning, just to keep you up to date. We'd like to do that. The Sun, now they're leading on the suspected terror plot just outside RAF Fairford, reporting that a farmer raised the alarm after spotting men wearing balaclavas near to the Gloucestershire airbase. Five men were arrested after three suspicious vehicles were stopped. Counter-terrorism police are currently investigating. The Daily Mail leading on the same story, describing it as a suspected attack against the RAF base, which is used by the US Air Force. Its front page focusing on members of the public who had suspicions, which ultimately led to the emergency response and subsequent arrests. Daily Mirror, their splash focusing on that late night 999 call, believed to have helped uncover the plot. Prime Minister Andy Burnham describing the incident as deeply concerning. Counter-terrorism investigation is, as we say, ongoing. Now, The Eye, they've moved away from the RAF Fairford story onto social care, reporting that Andy Burnham has signalled substantial funding will be needed if Labour is to create a national care service and one which offers free personal care across England. How such a system would be paid for still remains one of the biggest unanswered questions surrounding the whole policy. And the Daily Express saying that British and American authorities are examining the possibility of Iranian links to that attack at RAF Fairford. It's a splash focusing on armed officers stopping the vehicles after members of the public, as we mentioned, reported suspicious activity. Well, those just some of the national newspapers today. Time just after 10 to 12. Let's have a look at the lunchtime sport.
1: Wales remain bottom of their Nations League group after a 2-0 defeat by Denmark in Copenhagen. A Ben Davies' own goal and a Gustav Isaacson strike sealed the win, leaving Craig Bellamy's side without a victory in 2026. Wales are without a point from their opening two matches, with Norway and Denmark up next at home. In cricket, England have thrashed Sri Lanka by 223 runs at the Oval to win the one-day series 2-1. Tom Banton hit his first international century, scoring 126 as England posted 355 for 7. Sri Lanka were then bowled out for just 132, with Liam Dawson taking 3 wickets. Banton spoke to media afterwards.
2: Just be really committed to what I've been doing, I think, the last few months, and then to finally get over the line was, yeah, a feeling I couldn't really kind of explain to anyone, but yeah, it's been an amazing day.
1: And in tennis, Alexander Zverev has secured Laver Cup victory for Team Europe in London. The win gave Europe an unassailable 13-5 lead over Team World.

I want to be your property. Blue Mercedes. Now, speaking of properties, if you're looking for a bargain, well, there's a roofless centuries-old house going under the hammer. It's in Wales, and it's got a guide price of around 17,000 quid plus auction fees. It's currently a ruined shell. Its walls still standing, though, with surviving historic roof timbers, which apparently have been preserved. Bidding opens today and closes tomorrow. Definitely worth a bargain, or at least a hunt, if you're looking for something which is definitely a doer-upperer. Britain's struggling high streets being forced to reinvent themselves as shopping habits constantly changing. Around 1 in 8 commercial properties on high streets reported to be vacant. Aberdeen, amongst the cities, trying to revive its city centre by bringing empty buildings back into use and investing in food, leisure and community attractions. Finally, new research out suggesting the most discussed Gen Z just under 3,000 Americans, they were the ones that were questioned for this, aged between 18 and 29, found that almost 30% of them had no sexual partners in the last 3 months, and 19% said that they'd never had one at all. Yeah, it's the generation where they just do everything online, you see. The concept of going out and meeting people for real, rather alien to them.

The Fab Four, the Beatles, of course, and our penultimate song today, Can't Buy Me Love. Thanks ever so much for being with me for the last 3 hours. I shall be back tomorrow morning from 9, doing it all over again for a Tuesday. Whatever you're doing, have yourself a lovely Monday. See you tomorrow.

0: From Feature Story News in New Delhi, I'm Neha Punia. Five men have been arrested on suspicion of planning a terror attack close to an airbase in England used by the US Air Force in its war against Iran. Iran says it's prepared for prolonged fighting with the US but says only a diplomatic solution can end the conflict. The remarks made to NBC over the weekend came after US President Donald Trump rejected Iran's proposal to reopen the Strait of Hormuz.
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and a very good day to you. Welcome along, Kick Up the 80s it is. I'm Jeff Dorsett in the deck chair for the next 60 minutes. So we open up with a track off the Business As Usual album. The wonderful Men at Work, that's better than Down Under, that is. Who can it be now? And then Skritti Politti featuring, of course, Green and Would-Be's Pray Like Aretha Franklin. We've got a double-decker coming up for Joe Watson involving Depeche Mode. Got a track for Nick involving the Stranglers. The story on the song comes from Glenn Frey. Cover from Another Brother as Curiosity Killed the Cat does the Doobie Brothers. A double-decker, especially for Patricia in Munich. And we've got interviews. Andy McCluskey from OMD. Nigel Hutchins, one-time manager of the Marquee. And Delamitri on as well. And if you want to get in touch, please do so. It's chunkyjeff@gmail.com. That's the email address. chunkyjeff@gmail.com. Right, now, especially for Nick in Derby, he's going to like this. These are Talk Talk.

That's a wonderful Talk Talk playing right here on Kick Up the 80s. Nick, you've got some good choices. That's one. What about this one?

0: There's a couple for you there, Nick. Hope you agree with my choices there. When Always the Sun from the Stranglers. And hi to the prof and also to Alicia, Miss Israel. Right, we're going to do the quiz.
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0: Just heard of something by Billy Idol, but before we get there, three questions for you. Give the answers in about 30 minutes' time. Question number one is a lyric. I want to know the artist and the song. This is the line I'm giving you. I walk into an empty room and my heart goes boom. I walk into an empty room and my heart goes boom. Who is it and what is it? Question number two. Since 1984, what is the band that backs Nick Cave? So what's the name of the backing band for Nick Cave? And question number three. Who wrote State of Independence, a big hit for Donna Summer? So who wrote State of Independence, a big hit for Donna Summer? Now, most people end up playing Rebel Yell or Money Money or White Wedding. I thought we'd play this by Billy Idol, one of the best he ever did. It's called Eyes Without a Face, playing right here on Kick Up the 80s.

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2: Right, this is where we give you a backstory to a particular hit. And this week, we're looking at 1984 for Glenn Frey and The Heat Is On, made number two in America. From the album, The Beverly Hills Cop soundtrack. Now, MTV was picking up steam at the time in America, and soundtracks like this became heavy rotation. Written by Harold Faudermeyer. Yes, it was. The label MCA asked several rock singers to audition for this. And Glenn Frey got the gig, and it was his biggest hit. It made number two in America, only stopped to get in number one by REO Speedwagon and Can't Fight the Feeling. Glenn actually said that he went to the screening of the movie and the audition, and he saw other people who were there for the audition for the song. Quincy Jones was there, Pointer Sisters and Stevie Wonder. And I never thought, said Glenn, I'd get the job over those guys. I thought it sounded a bit like Huey Lewis and the News. I got paid $15,000 for the whole thing, and it's used in sporting events all over the place. The saxophone's played by David Woodford, who plays for Aerosmith, Rod Stewart, Chris Isaak and Aaron Neville.

So we've got request time here on Kick Up the 80s. Joe Watson, especially for you. Little Birdie tells me you're a big fan of Dave Gahan and Depeche Mode. So grab this one.

0: That's especially for Joe Watson. Depeche Mode, people are people. And if you want to do the same as Joe, all you've got to do is get on the email to chunkyjeff@gmail.com. That's chunkygeoff@gmail.com. Anything from the 80s, and we'll endeavour to do it for you. So thanks very much, Joe. Hopefully you enjoyed that.
1: 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Jeff Dawson, pick up the 80s.
0: Yeah, now this is where we give you a cover from another brother. The idea here is it's a cover version of a great song from the past done by somebody from the 80s. Well, this is Curiosity Killed the Cat, and they are doing the Doobie Brothers.

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Right, let's get to soul action. Luther Vandross. Give me the reason, playing on Kick Up the 80s. 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
1: Hi, this is Andy McCluskey from the band OMD, and you are listening to Jeff Dorset.
0: Right, and that's why we're going to bring on Andy McCluskey, talking about his early influences right here. Now, what about your early inspirations? I mean, I did see a great comment that said, quote, from Andy McCluskey, seeing Kraftwerk at the Liverpool Empire in 1975 was the first day of the rest of my life.
1: Well, strangely enough, although up on Merseyside, yeah, my inspiration, in fact, came from Dusseldorf in Germany, not Merseyside. And Kraftwerk were indeed probably my biggest inspiration. And yes, September 1975, the 11th of September at the Liverpool Empire, and I was sitting in seat Q36. I remember it clearly.

0: That's a great OMD. And souvenir, right? Second our interviews here. The manager for a good many years of the wonderful club, the Marquee in London, Nigel Hutchins. And he's talking here very much about Marillion.
1: Bands that were on the verge of breaking up for one reason or another in terms of the lack of success, playing at the Marquee almost as a last throw of the dice, and it happens, and somebody in the audience spots it and they sign them up.
2: Wrapping all that up into one band would be probably Marillion, who had been playing at sort of Friars and places like that in the sort of home counties. And David Stops, who's a friend and manages Friars, and incidentally managed Howard Jones as well, he was briefly a manager of Marillion, who, and they came and they did a support act with somebody or other, a girl I think it may have been. And I was standing in the bar with a good friend of mine, John Arneson, who was part of the management of Status Quo across the road from the Marquee. And we sort of saw this band, and from the bar we thought, bloody hell, that's they're phenomenal. They're incredible. John ended up managing them for years, and I gave them loads of residencies and gigs at the Marquee, and before you know it, they took off. But they worked really hard at it, because they would bring two or three coach loads of people with them, and make sure that it was, you know, well attended, and ditto with Howard Jones. When you're speaking to him this afternoon, I'm sure he'll qualify that with me.

0: Just in front of Absolute Mod Classic coming your way. Before we get into that, let's give the answer to the quiz. Hopefully you managed to get 3 out of 3. Question number one was a lyric. I want to know the artist and the song. The line I gave you, I walk into an empty room and my heart goes boom. Who is it and what is it? It's the Eurythmics, There Must Be an Angel. Question number two, since 1984, what has been the backing band for Nick Cave? They are called the Bad Seeds. And question number three, who wrote State of Independence, the big hit for Donna Summer? It was written by the combination of Vangelis and John Anderson out of Yes. So if you got that, Vangelis and John Anderson, Bad Seeds for Nick Cave and Eurythmics, There Must Be an Angel, give yourselves a nice little pat on the back.
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Cutting Crew playing right there. One hit wonder as far as I was concerned on Kick Up the 80s, but a good one. Just Died in Your Arms. Now, especially for Patricia, Miss Croatia, living in Munich, wanted something by David Bowie. Let's go with this.

0: especially for Patricia. In Munich, Miss Croatia to me and you. She wanted Cat People by David Bowie. And that's about where we've got to leave it. Thanks very much for your company. Hope you enjoyed it. And keep the requests coming in to chunkyjeff@gmail.com. That's chunkygeoff@gmail.com. And we'll endeavour to do it for you all again next week. Stay safe, stay well, look after one another.
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0: From Feature Story News in New Delhi, I'm Neha Punia. Five men have been arrested on suspicion of planning a terror attack close to an airbase in England used by the US Air Force in its war against Iran. Iran says it's prepared for prolonged fighting with the US but says only a diplomatic solution can end the conflict. The remarks made to NBC over the weekend came after US President Donald Trump rejected Iran's proposal to reopen the Strait of Hormuz.
1: Playing the greatest oldies of all time. Like this.

That's Tracy Young and the house that Jack built. Good afternoon, everyone. How are we doing today? Having a nice time, are we? You are good. Big hi to John, Jill, Larry, Albert, Rachel, Patrick, Marina, and Dobby. All the way from the USA, we've got Steve Chelmsford from Chelmsford, USA. Over in the Sunshine State of Florida, we've got Ricky with Linda and Yole. And in Arkansas, we got Rob Charles with Bobby and Jilly. Over to Illinois, we have DJ Happy Feet with George and Donna. Mark Farley's in the big rig somewhere. Good afternoon, Mark. Kay's out there. I'm not sure she's in the garden today, but she might be. Brian James has hopefully got his new equipment in. So he'll be able to tell me if he can receive me perfectly fine. Good afternoon, Brian. George says, I'm here now when I'm over in Liverpool. It's all busy at the moment with just certain stuff going on around the old conferences. Is it, George? So I'll keep it out of it, though. I'm keeping well away. Good to know. Liz says, I'm in Slough. How are you doing, Liz? No, I'm all right. Well, it's not bad, but I'm waiting to hear what Zoe's got to tell us. So have I, actually. I never know what she gets up to. I wish Tony well after his operation. Sue's out there listening. Good afternoon, Sue.

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1: This is Robert Mal. Can you play Octopus's Garden for me and my brother Mighty? Because we always listen to the show and it'll be a nice surprise for Mighty. Of course we can. Enjoy this one. Think about that octopus under the garden.

That's for Robert and Mighty, Octopus's Garden, The Beatles. Octopus's Garden with you. Well, do you fancy one of these? You do? Great!

0: And now it's time to play Guess the Track. So we're underway. Listen closely, don't miss a note. Spot this tune, but hold your vote.
1: Okay, what is this then? I can tell you the song was released in the 1960s, a decade known for its significant cultural and musical changes. The band is a British band known for pop rock and sound and is often associated with the British invasion. But what is it? And don't worry if you haven't got it. We'll give you a couple more clues. A couple of records time. Give you a bit more now so you can see if you can work it out. And of course, don't worry now because it's time to get your pen and paper handy after this. Shut

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1: Mel Wayne plays the best music on your favourite station. Have you got your pen and paper ready? It's question time at tea time. So play along and see how many right answers you can get.
2: So today's questions is all about lucky in the title. Feeling lucky, are you? Well, you can drop me an email at studio@melcan.co.uk. I'll plot your progress with all those answers and get you on the top of the leaderboard. Now, don't forget, if you've got any records with lucky in them that you want me to play for you specifically, drop me the same email and I'll do that for you. And don't forget to check out all the W's, melwayneradio.com. You're going to see me sing along with a particular artist. Who is it? What is the song? And you haven't got long to wait before we give you the answers at tea time, where you'll be able to confer those answers with me then, making sure you got them all right. And I'll give you a recap of all 11 questions when we get to the last record played. So good luck.
1: Are you ready to win? Then let's begin. 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It's studio@melcan.co.uk.

So don't forget, get those answers to me when you've got them all at studiomelkan.co.uk. And of course, if you want to go for the lost meme, what is the meme today? Check out all those W's, melkanradio.com. You're going to see me sing along with an artist. What's her name and what is the song? And of course, if you've got a record that you particularly like, with Lucky in it, I'll play it for you. And when you get through on the meme of the day, tell me where you're from. It's always nice to know where you're listening me up from. Now, let's have a look at this then. Oh, Dom says, Mel, did you sort out that jingle for me? Well, funny enough, Dom, I did. Let me sort it out while we're looking for it. There we go. Got to do this. Very difficult to do this on the fly, you know. We've got to get this organised. Okay, let's have a look at this then. We'll get this back. We'll stick it here. You just don't know what I'm going on. But don't forget, check out all the W's, melwayneradio.com. You're going to see me sing along and make sure you get that right. Right, okay, have a look here then. What have we got now? Oh, no, not yet. See, because I'm doing it on the fly. I'll stick it here and then we'll change it. Let's have a look at this. Ready? Here we go. Let's paste it here. So, Dom says, if you could play this one for me, I know you were working on it, but you never did it. Well, what he's referring to is there is a song and he goes, isn't it good to know? And it turn on the show, right? Well, I thought about it and I thought, what about if you turn on the gas and turn on the kettle and turn on everything else? Well, here it is.

I've got a sore throat out that level. It's a bit loud, isn't it? Yeah, sorry for your ear holes there. We'll have to do something with that. It's all on the fly, you see, because he asked me to do it. Talking on the fly, Gina says, Mel, can you play Lucky Star for me? I can, Gina. Why do you like this? She says, well, I used to see a programme on telly called Thank You Lucky Stars. And I was thinking about it this morning, and then you come up with what you want to be lucky. So how about this with Madonna? Oh, that sounds good. Well, it peaked at number 14, Gina, on Sire Records. The song was written in about 10 minutes as a last-minute addition to Madonna's album. Just goes to show you the power of a good writer. Which film did Madonna star in the same year this song came out? Have a listen then.

Thanks, Gina, for getting in touch. Gina says, would you play the full version for that for me, Mel? I just did. So the question is, which film did Madonna star in the same year this song came out?

Frank, it's Mel. Yes, Frank. Can you play a nice one for me? I got lucky. Did you? Why? Were you at the Old Dogs or something? No, he said, the song's by Elvis. Could you play it? I can. Enjoy this then. It came out in 1962, peaked at number 17 on RCA Records. It was recorded during a session for a film. And Frank has written me a question. Thank you so much, Frank, for doing that. Saves me a lot of time. Which Elvis film featured this song in? See if you can remember it.

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I love you. 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I love you. Yes, I got love. Been in the studio again making jingles. When I come back, you'll be listening to the weather, of course, and more from Guest Attract. Don't go anywhere.

0: You've had one clue, so don't forget. 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Don't use your phone, just feel the beat. Name this track, but please don't cheat.
1: Okay, so what is this? Well, I can tell you the lyrics reflect a passage of time and the changes that come with it, focusing on the nostalgia and fleeting nature of the life. And the song was part of a successful era for the band, which had multiple hits during the peak of those years. But what is it? And don't worry if you haven't got it yet. We'll give you the final clue when we get to the 30-minute challenge. But looking outside, I better tell you what's happening in the regions near you.

0: Well, if you looked out this morning, you'd have seen mist and fog patches. They were gradually clear through that morning, followed by a fine and dry day with long spells of sunshine, turning hazy at times, staying dry for most, but blustery showers continuing in northwest of Scotland. We'll find out what Zoe's got to say about all this. Over to you, Zoe.
1: Thanks, Mal. This afternoon's looking fine and dry across most of the country. Long spells of sunshine, though hazy at times, and feeling pleasantly warm in the south. London's around 21 degrees, sunny with a light breeze. The Pigeons have claimed the best bench in the park and are charging admission. Southgate's similar, about 22, with clear skies. The Garden Gnomes are finally getting some color. Newcastle's the odd one out, cloud thickening with rain spreading in from the west, around 16. The Geordies are calling it character building, which is what they say when it's miserable. Birmingham's dry and fine, with lengthy sunny periods, about 18. The Seagulls have given up and gone home. Leeds is dry with hazy sunshine, 21. The locals are pretending it's character building, which is what they say when it's not raining. Southend's overcast, around 19. The beach is empty, which suits the Seagulls just fine. Cheshire's gray and breezy, about 18. The cows are giving each other suspicious looks. Southampton's partly cloudy, around 21. The ferry's running on time for once, which is practically a miracle. Liverpool's got drizzle, 16. The Albert Dock's looking moody, which it does best. Manchester's heavy drizzle, 18. The rain's coming down sideways, and the trams are still somehow on time. Cambridge is overcast, around 19. The students are pretending to study while watching the rain. Scotland's wet. Edinburgh's got rain, 17. Glasgow's drizzle, 16. The Midges have taken the day off, which is the only good news. Hampshire's dry and mild, about 21. The New Forest ponies are sheltering under the trees, looking thoroughly unimpressed. Chingford's grey, around 18. The reservoirs are full, the ducks are smug. Wales is overcast, Cardiff about 20, 15. The rain's moving through, and the sheep don't seem to mind. Oxford's dry with a chance of patchy rain, around 22. The dreaming spires are doing their best to look cheerful. Ireland's light rain, Belfast about 17, 12. The Guinness is flowing, the umbrellas are losing. Back to you, Mal.
0: Thanks very much, Zoe.
2: Well, no

Dom says, I like those new jingles, Mel. You have been busy, haven't you? Well, you give me the idea, Dom. Sari says, I'm here, Mel. I can't believe it. You've been in that studio again. Yes, I have. Brian James, he says, well, I enjoyed that one as well. Well done, Brian. Let's have a look at this one. This is from Hank. Hank says, Mel, can you play Wishing I Was Lucky by Wet, Wet, Wet? I'll tell you why I like this one. Because it's when I first met my wife now. Was my girlfriend at the time. We were at a venue with Wet, Wet, Wet, and this record came on, and I just mentioned, I wish I was lucky, and she said, well, you're lucky, you're going out with me. I knew she was definitely the one, and we've been together now for about 25, 30 years. So if you could play it for both of us, that would be great. Indeed I can. So here's Wishing I Was Lucky by Wet Wet Wet. Came out in 1987, peaked at number 6 on the Precious Organisation label. It was the band's first top 10 hit, released when they were still students at college. And thanks very much, Hank, for writing this question for me. He says, yes, could you... The question is... Which Scottish city did the band come from? Let's have a listen to them.

Don't forget, you should be checking out all those W's, malwaymeradio.com. See who I'm singing along with, who's the female artist, and what's the song. And then let me know where you're from.

UK. Craig says, I'm here, Mel. I've got it. She's a very beautiful lady, I can tell you, Craig says. Okay, yes, so check out all those W's, MelWayneRadio.com. You'll see what we're talking about. Anyway, he says, yeah, I like this record very much. And I've written your question, Mel, because it'll all come apparent why I think this version's better than the version I've written by in the question. That's a bit cryptic, isn't it? Well, I'll have to listen to what the question is and perhaps we'll get the answer. But first, we have to find out if he's right. Did he get it right? Well, we'll find out. Today's

And it's Craig from Epsom. He says, yes, I think I got it right. But did I? You did, Craig. Yes, you got it right. And I've got your question at hand, so all will become clear. Well, if you checked out all the W's, mailwayradio.com, you'd have seen me sing along with Ruth Brown, Lucky Lips. Now, it came out in 1957, peaked at number 25, was on Atlantic Records. It was written by Jerry Lieber and Mike Stoller, the same duo behind Hound Dog. But here's the question. Thanks, Craig, for this. Which band had a hit with the song in 1963? Oh, that'd be about a few years later then, wouldn't it? We'll have to work that one out. We'll have a listen to it and see if we can work out what band sang it at the time.

0: The best music on your favourite station. 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And today, that number is...
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Thanks to Doreen, Trevor, kind of love. Phyllis and Hilda for getting this one and telling me it was the Mindbenders, Groovy Kind of Love. How'd you get on home as well? Did you get it? You did. Well done. Good afternoon, Mike Jones. Hope your eyes getting better.

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4: Well, did you know the Stratosaurus dinosaur measured 30 feet, that was 9.1 metres long? So it must have had a huge head, do you think, with a big brain? Not so. The brain was only the size of a walnut. It wouldn't know much then, would it? Only to scare people and jump on them. But if you want to get in touch, you can.
0: Get in touch right now with Mal. It's studio@malcan.co.uk.

Lily Bit says, I'm a first-time emailer, but I listen to you every day, but it's the first time I thought, oh, I like this record, so could you play it for me with Lucky in the title? Go on, tell me what it is. Well, she says, I should be so lucky. Well, you should, because I'm going to play it for you. You are very lucky. No, no, no, silly, it's Kylie Minogue. And this was before she went into that funny stage. Funny stage? Yeah, you know, she went all electronic with her voice. It wasn't the same after that. When she did the early stuff, it was great. This is really good. Well, I know Brian James will like this thing, because he likes all the early stuff, doesn't like the later stuff. So I'll play it for you. And now I've written your question to save time. Great, thank you so much. I should be so lucky. Well, I am, is by Kylie Minogue. Thanks to Lily Bett for writing that question. Come out in 1988, peaked at number one on PWL. It was written and produced by Stock Aitken and Waterman in about 40 minutes.

not as good as 10 Minutes by Madonna, was it? Which other artist did Stock Aitken and Waterman write a number one for in 1988? Cast your mind back. Here is Kylie.

Kylie Minogue, I Should Be So Lucky. But which other artist did Stock Aitken and Waterman write a number one for in 1988? And if you want to get in touch, remember you can get in touch anytime you like. Anytime.

Nina says, Mel, can you play one for me, please? Of course. I love Daft Punk featuring Pharrell Williams. It was a great dance track and I loved it. Can you play it for me? What is it called? Well, it's called Get Lucky, of course. And I've written you a question as well, Mel. Thank you, Nina. So, Get Lucky by Daft Punk came out in 2013, peaked at number one on Columbia. It won the Grammy for Record of the Year in 2014. But here's the question, thanks to Nina, which album was it in the lead single from? That makes sense. Thank you, Nina. It didn't quite make sense at first, but I got it now. Let's have a listen. Are you feeling lucky? Time to get lucky then.

Well, who's joining us now? Max, hello Max. Max says, Mel, can I squeeze this one in before the top of the hour, please? Yes, you can. He says, can you play Lucky Me? Because I've been very lucky lately. Why is that? Well, he says, I'm lucky in love with my good girlfriend, Dolores. He says, I'm lucky in money because I won a little bit on the horses. So I'm feeling quite good at the moment. You know, you shouldn't be telling me this, don't you? Why? Well, because, you know, as soon as you say something good about yourself, something blights you up there. There's like a little light bulb comes on and go, oh, there's Max. We haven't given him something bad. So, yeah, just you be careful. I will play it for you. It is by the Chiffons. It came out in 1963, peaked at number 29 on Lowry Records. It was written by Jeff Barry and Ely Greenwich, the same songwriters teams behind Chapel of Love. And this is Max's question. Which other Chiffon hit did Barry and Greenwich write? They've been busy, haven't they?

0: That's a Chiffon's Lucky Me. The question is, which Chiffon hit did Barry in Greenwich write? Gonna leave question time in this hour, gonna continue in the next. Gonna make up a list. We're gonna look at what was making news headlines in this year. Here we go. 1959.
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2: From Feature Story News in New Delhi, I'm Neha Punia. Five men have been arrested on suspicion of planning a terror attack close to an airbase in England used by the US Air Force in its war against Iran. Iran says it's prepared for prolonged fighting with the US but says only a diplomatic solution can end the conflict. The remarks made to NBC over the weekend came after US President Donald Trump rejected Iran's proposal to reopen the Strait of Hormuz.
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1: Mel, can you play this for me? It is I Like My Toys by the Idle Races. Okay, yes, I can play this for you. It's for Jerry. He does like his toys. I must... I will be listening. I like my toys as well. You might do.

That's the Idle Races. I Like My Toys. Fiona and Jerry. 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

A brand new record of the week. That's Charlie G. First ago is named as Charlie. The song's called Jennifer. So we need your help. So be one of our jukebox jurors.

0: So is it going to be one of these or one of these? Back to question time.
1: To get in touch right now with Mel, it's studio@melcan.co.uk.

bit slow on the old button then. Pressed it, it didn't do anything. Goodness me. Right, let's look at this then. Number 8, here we go. Let me find my bit of paper. Who is on this one? Etta. Hello, Etta. Etta says, hi, Mel. Can you play Lucky For Me by Jason Mraz? I've also written your question. There's no reason why I want it. I just like this record. I haven't heard it for a while. I can play it for you. Thank you, Etta, for getting in touch and writing the question. Came out in 2008, peaked at number 32 on Atlantic Records. It was the lead single from his album, We Sing, We Dance and We Steal Things. But here's the question. What other hit did Mraz have from that same album? Here's Lucky.

What other song was on that album? Which other hit? Well, it was We Dance, We Steal, We Steal Things. So what was on the, what other song did he put on the album? That was a big hit for him. Who are we talking about? Jason Mraz, of course. If you want to get in touch, here we go.

0: Bruce says, Mel, can I have one, please? Yes, Bruce, what would you like? He says, I'm a big Frank Sinatra fan, and I would like Luck Be a Lady. Can you play that one? And I've written your question as well, Mel, just to keep it in the nature of things. Great, thank you then. So here it is, Luck Be a Lady. I found it now. Thanks, Frank. Thank you so much, Bruce. Right, Luck Be a Lady, Frank Sinatra, came out in 1963, peaked at number 25 on Reprise Records. It was written by Frank Lesser for the musical Guys and Dolls. But which film version of Guys and Dolls features Sinatra singing the song? Any idea? Well, have a listen. He opens the line with Guys and Dolls like he's talking to someone. Listen.
1: 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It's a story about a pair of dice.
0: Thanks for clarifying that, Frank.

Connie says, Mel, can you play one for me, please? I would like Get Lucky by Jermaine Stewart. And I've written you a little question for you. Thank you very much, Ian Connie. There's no reason why I like it. I do like it, but there's not a reason why I want it, not specifically. But if you could play it for me, I'd appreciate it. I can. So it's Get Lucky by Jermaine Stewart, come out in 1988, peaked at number 13 on 10 records. Stewart was a former backing singer for Shalimar before going solo. And thanks to Connie's question, here it is. Which Shalimar hit did Stewart sing backing vocals on? Here's Stewart. I never knew he sang backing vocals on Shalimar, did you? I think you learned on this programme.

0: Jermaine Stewart and Get Lucky. So the question is, which Shalamar hit did Stewart sing backing vocals on? Last time for you to get in touch.
1: 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Get your request, Mal Wayne.

0: Scott says, can I be the last one then, Mel?
1: You can, Scott. What would you like? He says, I like Lucky Stars. This is from my girlfriend, Denise, who often we can sing these parts together. Is she listening? She is listening, Mel. And I can tell you that we are pretty good singers. Oh, okay. I'll be imagining what you two sound like then. So if you could play it for us, we'd appreciate it. And tell us that you're always listening. Well, they're always listening. Thank you, guys. Here it is then. And by the way, Mel, we've written your question as well. Thank you. Here we go. Lucky Stars by Dean Friedman and Denise Marsa. Came out in 1983, peaked at number 3 on PRT Records. It was recorded for the BBC's The Crankies Electronic Computer Show. Here's the question. Which Cranky played the character of Wee Jimmy Cranky? Have a listen to this. Don't forget to get your answers into studio at mailkane.co.uk. Plot your progress and get you on that leaderboard.

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2: The judges' scores are in.
0: They are indeed. I can tell you that Gina, Pam, Lisa, Scott, Etta, Max and Bruce all got to the top of the leaderboard. Those getting one or a couple wrong were Frank, Lilibet, Hank, Lee, Nina, Tina, Connie and Craig. But don't worry if you missed any along the way. You can do a recap right now. Number one, Lucky Stars, Madonna. Which film did Madonna star in the same year the song came out? Number two, I Got Lucky, Elvis Presley. Which film did this song come from? Number three, Wishing I Was Lucky, Wet, Wet, Wet. Which Scottish city did the band come from? Check out all the W's, MalWayneRadio.com. You're going to see me singing with Lucky Lips, Ruth Brown. Which band had a hit with the song in 1963? I Should Be So Lucky, Kylie Minogue. Which other artist did Stock Aitken and Waterman write number one in 1988? Number six, Get Lucky, Daft Punk, featuring Pharrell Williams. Which album was it on the lead single from? Number seven, Lucky Me by the Chiffons. Which other Chiffons hit did Barry and Greenwich write? Number eight, Lucky by Jason Mraz. Which other hit did Mraz have from that same album? Number nine, Lucky Be a Lady Tonight, Frank Sinatra. Which film version of Guys and Dolls features Sinatra singing this song? Number 10, Get Lucky, Jermaine Stewart. Which Shalimar hit did Stewart sing backing vocals on? Last but not least, number 11. Lucky Stars, Dean Friedman and Denise Massa. Which Cranky played the character of Wee Jimmy Cranky? Stand by for the final clues that guess the track. Up next, good luck.
1: The final clue is here, so one last go. We'll soon see just what you really know. Pay attention one last time. The answer's near, we're sure you'll shine.
0: Okay, final clues then. The lead singer of the group, who became a teen idol during the band's rise to fame? The band gained popularity not just in the UK, but also in the United States, contributing to the global appeal of the British pop music. But what is the song? Now, don't worry if you really haven't got it. We'll give you the answer when we get to the Lost Theme a bit later in the afternoon.
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1: 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And see how many you get right.
0: Right, this is the part where we work together. If I get that featured year being 1960, you'll hear this. Somebody.

Thanks for Margaret, Penny, Lisa, Derek, Carol and Terry for sending me They Beat Me 5 times. Why do they do that? Well, if I get it wrong, this is what will happen.

0: That being said, this is where you come in.
1: Join the fun. It's time to play 30 Minutes. 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
0: Now, everything's in place, but the computer's all got that. But if I press this button, which is a shuffle button, I'll mix everything up and I'll have absolutely no clue what comes up next, just like you will. And remember, all the stories you hear today are written in by our good listeners, and they will give you the clue to tell you what the title of the record is coming up next.
2: Ladies and gentlemen, I want to tell you a story.
0: And it's this, Colin and Maureen from Leeds. Colin, I'm all shook up. Maureen, you're not Elvis. You just had too much coffee. He says, yes, I have. What's the song we're talking about? Will I get to that featured year being 1960? More importantly, who's going to pick the record of the day?
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1: 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The best music. 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Afternoons with Mel Wayne.
4: 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That's our melody.

0: I'm all shook up. Elvis Presley, all shook up. I can tell you in this round, Gina, Lily, Hank, Heather and Nina all got it correct. Let's find out the next one. But first, remember, you can play along at home.
1: So play along and take a shot. Each right guess adds to your pot. It's 30 minutes and we'll help you see. Fun for you and me.
0: Derek and Pauline from Birmingham. Derek, lay, lady, lay across my big brass bed. Pauline, that's a song, not a furniture order. The bed's already made. Ooh, what's the song they're talking about? Well, I guess that featured year. More importantly, who's going to pick the record of the day?

That's Bob Dylan there and Lay Lady Lay. And I can tell you in this round, Gina Lee, Tina, Etta and Lisa all got it correct. Let's have a look at the next one. And it's this from Steve and Carla from Manchester. Steve, how can you mend a broken heart? Carla, you can't. But you can mend the fence that's still leaning. What's the song we're talking about? Will I get to that featured year being 1960? More importantly, who's going to pick the record of the day?

It's the Bee Gees and How Can You Mend a Broken Heart? Continuing this round, Gina, Lily, Lee, Frank, Hank, Heather and Lisa all got it correct.

0: I'm getting all my scores together. Hopefully you are too.
1: Score them all and have no fear. Choose your song from any year. The hourly top's your time to shine. Get those answers and you'll be fine.
0: Next one is this. Gary and Sandra from Cambridge. Gary, nah, nah, hey, hey, kiss him goodbye. Sandra, that's not how you end up a relationship. You just stopped texting. Oh, I should tell my friends that. What's the song we're talking about? Will I get to that featured year? More importantly, who's going to pick the record of the day?

0: Bananarama. No, no, hey, hey, kiss him goodbye. I can tell you in this round, Gina, Lily, Lee, Frank, Hank and Heather and Lisa all got it correct. If you're getting stuck, don't worry, you can ask your friends to give you a hand.
1: Test your friends. Let's hear them cheer. Each title guest, your song gets near. So take the challenge. Come on, let's go. With a tune to make your juices flow.
0: Right, Tony and Pat from Southgate. Tony, shine on me. Pat, the sun's already out. You're just being dramatic. What's the song we're talking about? Will I get to that featured year? More importantly, who's going to pick the record of the day?

That sounds wild and shine. And in this round, I can tell you that Etta, Lily, Lee, Frank, Heather, Hank, Lisa, and Gina all got it correct. Last one then. Let's have a look at this then. Final one. Frank and Doreen from Liverpool. Frank, she's a naughty girl. Doreen, she is a naughty girl, but she still won't do the washing up. What's the song we're talking about? Will I get to that featured year being 1960? More importantly, who's going to pick the record of the day? Moment of truth.

From Feature Story News in New Delhi, I'm Neha Punia. Five men have been arrested on suspicion of planning a terror attack close to an airbase in England used by the US Air Force in its war against Iran. Iran says it's prepared for prolonged fighting with the US but says only a diplomatic solution can end the conflict. The remarks made to NBC over the weekend came after US President Donald Trump rejected Iran's proposal to reopen the Strait of Hormuz.

0: The judges' scores are in.
1: With 4 points, it's Hank, Heather and Tina. 5 points, it's Frank, Etta, Lee and Lily. But with a 6 points, a staggering winner, it's Gina. Well done, Gina.
2: Congratulations.
1: Genius, as if I'm lucky enough to win, Mel, could I have Rita Ora, You Only Love Me? Of course I can. Enjoy it.
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0: Thrill is making a kill. 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
2: And today is Soul to Soul, our British musical collective formed in London in 1988. They are best known for their two major hits in 1989, the UK number 5 one, which is in the US number 11, Keep On Moving, and its follow-up, the UK's number 1 and the US number 4, Back to Life, this one.

That's Back to Life, Soul to Soul. They have won 2 Grammy Awards and haven't been nominated for 5 Brit Awards twice for Best British Group. And in 1988, the official lineup was Jazzy B, Karen Wheeler, Natalie Hooper, Simon Law, Doreen Worrell, Rose Windrush, and Daddy. Itch B and Jazzy Q. They released their first single, Fair Play, with Rose Windrush on Leeds Records at African Centre, where the collective hosted a regular Sunday night residency. The song charted at number 63 on a singles chart, while their follow-up single, Feel Free, which featured Doreen and lead vocals, charted at number 64. The last one I got for you is Get a Life.

0: Soul to Soul, Get to Life. Well, in 2016, Soul to Soul released a single, New Day, credited to Karen Wheeler, which featured productions from Jazzy B, Lou Vega. Soul to Soul released their live album, Origins, The Root of Soul to Soul, on 9th of December 2016. In May 2017, Soul to Soul performed Electric Brixton with Karen Wheeler and Charlotte Kelly as lead vocalists. On the 28th of August 2017, Melissa Bell died after suffering from kidney failure. The group appeared on Joel Holland's Hannah Nutty on the New York Eve of 2017. We'll put them away now. Bring out another act next time.
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0: We gave you the heads up to get three things ready for you. 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

0: Let's see who's joining Zoe today with us on the tea break. Who is it, Zoe?
1: Thanks, Mal. Joining us today for the Kit Kat tea break is Will and Stephanie. Will's got his rich tea biscuit, Stephanie's got her orange club biscuit, and they're lined up, cups ready, biscuits hovering just above the surface. Will dips his rich tea gently, letting it soak just enough, while Stephanie lowers her club slowly, careful not to let the chocolate go soft. And every single time, every time, Stephanie beats Will to the dunk, no matter how hard he tries. 1, 2, 3, dunk.
2: Have a break. Have a Kit Kat. Crispy, crunchy chocolate too. Have a break. Have a Kit Kat.
0: And we'd like to join you with a tea break. And the only way we can do that is our little tea boy, a resident tea boy, which is Desmond. He's a Dalek and he falls asleep every time. The only way we can wake him up is with a jingle, with a break in it. And then, of course, we find out what he's been up to. Luckily, Zoe is at hand because he's always up to mischief. And we never know what he's going to do next. Let's wake him up.
3: Now it is time for a break. So let's break.
4: Would you like a cup of tea?
1: Yes, Desmond, I would like a cup of tea. 2 sugars, please. Desmond, the washing-up sponge has somehow climbed into the teapot and is now conducting a one-sponge orchestra in there. I think it's been listening to too much jazz. Anyway, the tea's made, the sponge has been evicted, and I'm off to find a new teapot.
4: Would you like a cup of tea?
0: Yes, I would, Desmond. Thank you.
5: Flashing tea, fudge.

0: a pleasant drink.
1: Tea,
0: so hot and
1: tea,
0: so comforting, that's why I vote tea.
2: Tea lovers everywhere, why not have one now?
3: I will, it's all plain to you. Lovely. Sugar, oh, 2 lumps, please. Oh, divine. Thanks.
4: And now, here are the answers on your favourite station.
5: How'd you get on with Lucky in a Title? Lucky star Madonna. Which film did Madonna star in the same year as the song came out? It was Desperately Seeking Susan. Number 2, I Got Lucky by Elvis Presley. Which film was that in? It was Girls, Girls, Girls. Number 3, Wishing I Was Lucky, Wet, Wet, Wet. We asked you which Scottish city did the band come from? They came from Clydebank. Number 4, if you'd have checked out all the W's, we you'd have seen was singing with Ruth Brown. We asked what band had a hit with the song in 1963? It was Cliff Richard's and the Shadows. Number 5, I Should Be So Lucky, Kylie Minogue. Which other artist did Stock Aitken and Waterman write a number 1 for in 1988? It was Rick Astley with Never Gonna Give You Up. Number 6, Get Lucky by Daft Punk. We asked you which was the album that the lead single came from? It was Random Access Memory. Number 7, Lucky Me by the Chiffons. We said, what other hit did Barry and Greenwich write? It was One Fine Day. Number 8, Lucky by Jason Mraz. We asked you, from the album We Sing, We Dance, We Steal Things, which other hit did Mraz have from that same album? I'm Yours. Number 9, Lucky Be a Lady, Frank Sinatra. We said, what year did that film version come out of Guys and Dolls featuring Sinatra singing? It was 1955 film where he played Nathan Detroit. Number 10, Get Lucky by Jermaine Stewart. Which Shalimar hit did Stewart sing backing vocals on? A Night to Remember. Last but not least, number 11, Lucky Stars by Dean Friedman and Denise Marsa. Which Karen Cranky played the character of Wee Jimmy Cranky? It was Janet Tough. So we've got 3 great records to put your feet up with. Don't put your feet down until the last one's played. If anyone dares to disturb you, tell them you're having your afternoon delight and tea break, and you'll deal with it after. We've got 3 great records. I won't even tell you what they are. That way you'll have a full break, and I'll tell you what they are at the end. Enjoy.
4: Afternoon Delight with Mal Wayne. Just right for tea time.

So, three records for tea. Matey, David Grant and Jackie Graham. How Deep Is Your Love, Bee Gees. And Stand By Me, Benny King.

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0: And today, Spandau Ballet were an English pop band formed in Islington in London in 1979. They were inspired by the capital post-punk underground dance scene. They emerged at the start of the 1980s as the Applause playing European dance music. As of the house band, by the Beats Kids Club Night, they became one of the most successful groups of the new romantic era of British pop, were members of a new pop movement and were part of the second British invasion of the Billboard Top 40 in the 1980s, selling 25 million albums and having 23 hit singles worldwide. The band have had 8 UK Top 10 albums, including 3 greatest hits compilations, and an album of re-recorded material. Their musical influences range from punk rock and soul music to American crooners Frank Sinatra and Tony Bennett. The first one we've got for you is Gold.

That's Band of Berlin Gold. The band's classic lineup featured Gary Kemp on guitar, synthesizer, and backing vocals. His brother Martin Kemp on basic vocalist, Tony Hadley, saxophonist Stephen Norman, and drummer John Keeble. Gary Kemp was also the band's songwriter. Their debut single, To Cut a Long Story Short, reached number 5 in the UK in 1980 and was the first of the 10 UK top 10 hit singles. The band peaked in popularity in 1983 with the album True, as its title track reached number 1 in the UK and in top 5 in the US. In 2011, it reached BMI Awards as one of the most played songs of the US history, with 4 million airplays. In 1984, they received a Brit Award for technical excellence and were the first act to be approached by Bob Geldof to join the original Band Aid lineup. This was in 1985. They performed at the Live Aid benefit concert at Wembley Stadium. Last one I got for you is Lifeline.

0: Spandau Ballet and Lifeline will finally, on the 19th of April now, 2026, Gary Kemp announced plans for Spandau Ballet to reunite for a complex tour. However, Tony Hadley declined to participate and the proposed reunion didn't proceed. We'll put them away now, bring out another act next time.
1: Sweet dreams, dear.
0: How'd you get on with Guest Attract? Going to find out the answers after this.

Well, thanks to John, Terry, Peter, Alan, Keith and Iris, Susan and Dorothy for telling me it was Herman's Hermes and Years May Come, Years May Go. How do we get it in a studio like this?

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1: Years may come, years may come,
0: years. How'd you get on at home?
2: Did you guess the track? Is it a pat on the back or try again, Jack?
0: We're going to look at a lost theme for Steve and John after this.
3: Oh!

0: if you remember it. Steve and John said they used to love this series. What are they talking about?
1: From a TV show gone by, it's Lost Theme. But what is it?
0: Let's go to Zoe and find out.
2: Thanks, Mal. Today's Lost Theme is The Professionals, starring Martin Shaw as Ray Doyle, Lewis Collins as William Bodie, and Gordon Jackson as George Cowley. The theme tune was written by Laurie Johnson. 57 episodes over 5 seasons. The premise, a crack team of undercover agents, CI5, tackling organized crime and terrorism across London, with Bodie and Doyle as the sharp-suited, fast-driving odd couple at the heart of it. This one's for Steve and John, two brothers who grew up convinced they were Bodie and Doyle.

Steve was always Bodie, the cool one with the gun, and John was Doyle, the cheeky one with the car. They spent every summer holiday staging stakeouts in the back garden, using the washing line as a surveillance post and the shed as headquarters. Their mom still has the cardboard walkie-talkies they made from cereal boxes. They never made it to CI-5, but they never stopped watching. Hit it.

0: If anyone's got a theme they miss, drop us a line at studio@malcan.co.uk or call 020-8080-0828. I'll dig it up for you. Next one's yours.
1: Thanks very much, Zoe.

0: Time to put a needle in the groove. 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The sounds of Taste of Honey and Boogie Oogie Oogie.
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1: 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Time is waning fast. This must be our last. Put in the gang and straight ahead.
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1: 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All the time it disappears. Say goodbye, Jack.
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1: Say goodbye, Zoe.
3: 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What a lovely afternoon it's been. I'll be looking forward to tomorrow between 1 and 4. So do keep those requests rolling in. Every single one gets a listen. Take care of yourselves, and I'll see you then. Bye for now.
1: Thank you, Zoe. 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

0: 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We're here for you Monday to Friday, and we want to hear from you on our request line that is open on 020 80 80 0828. Call in to say hi or leave a song dedication for tomorrow. Make sure to like our Facebook page, Mal Wayne in the Afternoon, to stay updated on all the fun we're having. Remember, the fun starts at 1 and I'll knock on your door till 4. We truly appreciate you tuning in today and we can't wait for you to do it all over again tomorrow. But for now, take care and keep those good vibes rolling. We'll see you soon.
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2: From Feature Story News in New Delhi, Abneha Punia. 5 men have been arrested on suspicion of planning a terror attack close to an airbase in England used by the US Air Force in its war against Iran. Iran says it's prepared for prolonged fighting with the US but says only a diplomatic solution can end the conflict. The remarks made to NBC over the weekend came after US President Donald Trump rejected Iran's proposal to reopen the Strait of Hormuz.
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Hi, and welcome to Showtime with me, Bob A. Baker. I've got a driving anthem show for you this time. Hopefully, we're going to help you through whatever you're doing. Put a tap in your toe and a song in your voice. Going to try a little bit of her guitar and a sing-along as well. Let's kick it all off with Mr. Neil Sedaka. What are you telling us, Neil?

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It'd be great to hear from you.

0: driving, hoovering, cleaning, down at the gym, out trucking. Hopefully you're enjoying the music. Here's the Spice Girls with a little bit of a message for us.
1: Yeah.

Trent Darby on back-to-back driving anthems with Dance Little Sister. Can you just grab the door for me? Because Robert De Niro's waiting. Here's Bananarama.

Belinda Carlisle on back-to-back driving anthems. Right, I've got three great air guitar tracks coming up for you. Gonna kick it all off with Bad Company, and They Feel Like Making Love.

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Well, after all that air guitaring, it's time for a sing-along. From one end of the spectrum to the other, here's Miss Bette Midler and Boogie Woogie, Beautiful Boy.

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1: From Feature Story News in New Delhi, Abni Hapunia. 5 men have been arrested on suspicion of planning a terror attack close to an airbase in England used by the US Air Force in its war against Iran. Iran says it's prepared for prolonged fighting with the US but says only a diplomatic solution can end the conflict. The remarks made to NBC over the weekend came after US President Donald Trump rejected Iran's proposal to reopen the Strait of Hormuz.
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Hi, and welcome to Showtime with me, Bob A. Baker. I've got a driving anthem show for you this time. Lots of great back-to-back music. Let's kick it all off with a great rock band from Wales. Here's the Black Vultures and Never Say.

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driving, hoovering, cleaning, gardening, maybe up the gym, whatever you're doing today, I hope you're having a great time. Let's have some Jimmy Cliff. And he can see clearly now.

You're listening to Showtime with me, Bob A. Baker, playing you the very best in back-to-back driving anthems. Time for some M people. I'm moving on up.

0: From Feature Story News in Washington, I'm Kate Fisher. Counter-terrorism police in Britain have released on bail all five men arrested on suspicion of plotting an attack on RAF Fairford, a base in Gloucestershire used by long-range American bombers. US President Donald Trump says he's not ruled out further military strikes on Iran before the November midterm elections. And the UN Security Council's meeting to discuss settler violence in the West Bank and the occupied Palestinian territories.
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0: With Lofty.

fantastic way to start the show, do you think? Of course. It's Lofty again. It's that time of week. How you doing? Okay. I'm all right. Hope you are. Hope you've had a fantastic week. Enjoying the weekend so far. Plenty of it still to come. And also the music. Still plenty of the music still to come. We've got lots to come. But the features. Lofty's long one. The vault. Taking two. A bit more about that. A bit later on. Enjoy this. Bit of Genesis.

0: It's the Wall of Sound with me, Lofty. Hope you're well. Two fantastic tracks to start the show. A bit of Genesis and Mama. And a bit of Van Halen with Jump. I've enjoyed them. Anyway, what a start, what a start. We've got, coming up, we're taking two tonight from the fabulous, the mighty ZZ Top. Why not? The Vault a bit later on. We'll go a couple of details about that a bit later on. And Lofty's long one coming tonight from the group Rush. There's a song called Working Man. I'll have a bit of that for you later on. So we'll get on with the music, shall we? I hope you're well and enjoy this.
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0: do all the decorations. Now, Eddie, crackers?
1: Yes. But it's never stopped me so far.
0: No, I mean, have you got the crackers?
1: No, it's just the way my trousers hang.
0: Eddie, enough of the cracker jokes. Right, I'm talking about the things you put in your hand and pull.
1: Well, I've got one of those, but I'm not going to stick it on the table.

absolutely magic. It's a wall of sound with me, Lofty. Playing The Who, Baba O'Reilly. I've heard that for a while. Not for a long time. Anyway, we've still got Lofty's long one on the way a bit later on. Taking a song from The Vault. And we're taking two a bit later on. From the marvellous, the magical, the great ZZ Top. I thought there was an extra bit there for some reason. That's why I hesitated to talk. I thought there was another bit. Never mind. Anyway, we'll get on with it, shall we? Enough of my heart waffling. Relatively new from the Stones. Realise this is 3 years old. From the album Acne Diamonds and

0: Massive Sid.
1: Unbelievable.
0: The album, Angry Diamonds, is 3 years old already.
1: I can't believe it, can you?
0: Great song. They're still doing great stuff.
1: They're absolutely fantastic.
0: And well, the combined age is about 240 something. Anyway, on with the show. We're a bit later on, we've got The Vault. We're taking a song from Whitesnake, from The Vault. Song Crying in the Rain, that was it. I nearly started multitasking then. And you know, it never, never, ever works when we did it, you know, on the show. Whitesnake, Crying in the Rain, song from The Vault a bit later on. We're playing Rush a bit later on. We're taking The Long Lofty's Long One from Rush, a song called Working Man. And also we're taking two in a couple of minutes' time. We're taking two from the fabulous ZZ Top. If you want your tracks playing from The Vault or The Lofty's Long One, or indeed the Take Two, you can do so. You can contact me via Facebook. Find the Delta Radio Facebook page. Click message. Tell me who you are and where you're from, and your selection of tracks. I can play in future shows. I can certainly do that. But also there you'll find links to the YouTube channel, and also I think the TikTok. I haven't been on TikTok much. I've got to try. I've really got to sort the social media out for Delta Radio. It's all over the place, I think. So that's a job for another day. So we're getting on with the music, though, shall we? And we'll do it just after this.
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0: I will have you know that I am a perfectly respectable size for an Oompa Loompa.
1: An Oompa what now?
0: In fact, in Loompa Land, I am regarded as something of a whopper. They call me Lofty.

Hit the Wall of Sound with me, Lofty. What a strange song. Bit of Guns N' Roses. Off the album, Guns N' Roses Lies. Thought I'd pull it out and give it a play. And a song, I Used to Love Her. I would advise anything. Not suggesting in the lyrics, just live happily. I haven't heard that one for absolutely ages. Guns N' Roses. I Used to Love Her. Dear me. Oh dear. Only here on Delta Radio and the Wall of Sound with me, Lofty, would we play that. But yes, it's great. Guns N' Roses, I Used to Love Her. It's that time of show again. That time of week, we're taking two from the very best of a certain group. This week is a turn of ZZ Top on my personal favourites. We've got two great songs, Sharp Dressed Man and this. This is absolutely my favourite song, Rough Boy.

0: absolutely brilliant there.
1: Fantastic. This week's take two, taken two from ZZ Top's Sharp Dressed Man, and before that was the fabulous Rough Boy. Absolutely marvellous. I watched them do Rough Boy at London Wembley Arena. And then obviously it was Jeff Beck's 70th birthday. He came on and did it with me. Wow. Unbelievable. Right on with the show. We've got the Vault a bit later on. We're taking one from White Snake, Crying in the Rain.

0: if you find the Delta Radio Facebook page, you can click on there, click where it says message, send me a message. You can choose your song for the vault. You can choose your Lofty's Long one, or you can do the take two, or just send me a message, tell me who you are and where you're from, and I can give you a mention on future shows. I can do that, no problem at all. We'll get on with the music. Like I said, a bit of Deep Purple, Pat Benatar, and a bit of Eagles on the way, but first we'll have a bit of I haven't heard this song for ages, a bit of Nickelback. You'll know which one it is.
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1: I could while away the hours, conferring with the flowers, consulting with the rain. And my head, I'd be scratching while my

0: From Feature Story News in Washington, I'm Kate Fisher. Counter-terrorism police in Britain have released on bail all five men arrested on suspicion of plotting an attack on RAF Fairford, a base in Gloucestershire used by long-range American bombers. US President Donald Trump says he's not ruled out further military strikes on Iran before the November midterm elections. And the UN Security Council's meeting to discuss settler violence in the West Bank and the occupied Palestinian territories.
1: Playing the greatest oldies of all time. Like this.

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0: Pat Benatar there. And before that, special track off the Made in Japan, Deep Purple Made in Japan album, off that album, we played Highway Star.

Delta Radio and the Waterless Sound with me, Lofty. Hope you're well. Hope you enjoyed that one as well. Hotel California, Eagles. How have you been coping in this heat? Have you been keeping cool? We can definitely do some rain, couldn't we? No. We're not used to it, are we? I like the warm weather. I like it warm. I like it pleasant. But it's getting a bit too much now, isn't it? And all these wildfires, sort of say, spreading. And well, could do with some rain, couldn't we? We could really do. Talking of rain, we've got a bit of Iron Maiden, Rainmaker. Maybe if you dance to this, maybe it will. Who knows?

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1: And there you go.
0: Bebop Deluxe and Ships in the Night. A bit of everything in there, isn't it? Sounds a bit like reggae-ish. Classic rock, definitely. And a bit of Squeeze, do you reckon? Anyway. Still to come. We have The Vaults. We're opening The Vault. We open The Vault, play a song from Whitesnake. They're from the album Saints and Sinners. Crying in the Rain. We're a bit later on. We're taking Lofty's long one. He has an appearance, and we've got a track from Rush, a track called Working Man, and plus many great songs on the way. So a bit of Lofty's vault after this. We'll play a bit. I know this for a while either. Also, I'm going to play you a song in a couple of minutes' time after The Vault. I heard on the radio today and thought, oh, I wish I had a copy of that, and I've just found one. Great. Anyway, a bit of Graham Bonnet, a bit of Night Games.

the Wall of Sound with me, Lofty. Welcome along. Thanks for having me. Thanks for putting up with me. Thanks for tuning in. Delta Radio, Graham Bonnet and Night Games there. It's that time of week again. We take one from the vault. We go into the vault. Open the vault. We've got a classic track to play from Whitesnake. From the album Saints and Sinners. A track called Crying in the Rain. So, without further ado, let's open that vault, shall we?

The Wall of Sound, Delta Radio, with me, Lofty. And that was Out the Vault. Bit of Whitesnake. From the album Saints and Sinners, Crying in the Rain. Hope you enjoyed that. Marvellous. Now we've got plenty of music still to come. Lofty's Long One on the way. A bit from Rush, and plenty more of that still to come. Next, at that record, that track, I didn't think I had a copy of.

It's the Wall of Sound. It's on Delta Radio. Bon Jovi, Living on a Prayer. And before that, Warren Zevon, Werewolves in London. I heard it on the radio in the car today, and I thought, I haven't got a copy of that. I'd love that for the show. Love that for the Wall of Sound. And I was just flicking through an album there, CDs, because believe it or not, I still use on the show CDs, and I still use mini discs. I just can't. It's just old habits die. Don't die, do they? Old habits just don't die. But yeah, if you wanna take part in the show, you can do. If you find Delta Radio on Facebook, Delta Radio and Lofty at Delta Radio, Lofty on Air on TikTok. If you want to, I've got to try and get on TikTok a little bit more, and I'll have a look what that's about. I haven't got a clue what I'm doing, really. That'll be the truth. If you want to take part in your songs in a show, you can choose a take two. You can do that for future shows. Just click on the message on Delta Radio Facebook page and send me a message and tell me who you are, where you're from, and I can do that. Get your two tracks on there from your favourite artist. Also, The Vault, if you want to choose one song you haven't heard for a long time, you can do the same as there. Also, the same goes for Lofty's Long One. If you haven't heard a great long song for a while, you can definitely do that. So that's how you get in touch with me. Another song down here, Black Sabbath, Heaven and Hell. And the marvel, this is where I started listening to Sabbath, and then I realised when I started listening to Sabbath, I thought, my God, this is amazing. I realised I've got 10 years to go back, and all the Ozzy Osbourne years. God, it blew my mind. Absolutely blew my mind. But anyway, Ronnie James Dio.

brilliant there. The Wall of Sound, welcome along. It's that time of show again. We do Lofty's long one, and this week it's coming from the Rush. It's coming from Rush, and a song called "Working Man." It's all right. I was reading some before the end of the Sabbath track. Sabbath track finished, so reading something, and it never works. Like I've said before on the show, it never works multitasking. But we're going with the show, shall we? And we'll do a bit of this.

0: 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Rush and Working Man. Tonight's choice for Lofty's loved one. Hope you enjoyed that.
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Thanks for listening. Thanks for tuning in. Unfortunately, that's what we've got time for. Two more songs I'm going to cram in before the hour's up. Foreigner there and Jukebox Hero. We do like to play songs that you don't really hear on the radio. In and around. But thanks for listening. If you've enjoyed what you've heard, more the same time next week. Keep your eye on the Delta Radio Facebook page. We tend to do two hours of classic rock every Saturday, ready for your Saturday night. So we've got, like I say, two songs to cram in. We've got a bit of David Bowie, and to end the show tonight, we've got a bit of Cozy Powell and Dance with the Devil. We'll get on with it. So I'll see you. I'll speak to you again next week. Thanks for listening. Take care, everybody.

0: From Feature Story News in Washington, I'm Kate Fisher. Counter-terrorism police in Britain have released on bail all five men arrested on suspicion of plotting an attack on RAF Fairford, a base in Gloucestershire used by long-range American bombers. US President Donald Trump says he's not ruled out further military strikes on Iran before the November midterm elections. And the UN Security Council's meeting to discuss settler violence in the West Bank and the occupied Palestinian territories.
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4: 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Coming up next.
5: The Beatles are great, Mommy and we say so. And the Beatles are great. 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
6: I love them. I don't care what anybody thinks. I love the Beatles for them and I'll always love them. Even when I'm 105 and an old grandmother, I'll love them. And Paul McCartney, if you are listening, Adrian from Brooklyn loves you with all her heart.
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0: Elvis from 1956 with Any Place is Paradise. It was from his second album with RCA, simply titled Elvis. Isn't it nice to be on a first-name basis with the world?
1: Thank you very much.
0: The Elvis album spent 5 weeks at number one on Billboard's album chart. It was the first time that any artist had two number one albums in the same calendar year. Before that, we started the show off with the Beatles with I'll Cry Instead, released in 1964. In the USA, it was the first track on the Beatles' Something New album, released by Capitol Records. My name is Steve Chelmsford. I'd like to welcome you to another episode of The Mop Tops and The King, an hour of Beatles and Elvis music with some fun surprises in between. Today's episode is number 773, and I hope you enjoy today's show. Let's head back to the year 1964. Here are the Beatles covering Chuck Berry with rock and roll music.

0: Recorded on June 4th, 1970, Elvis with 20 Days and 20 Nights. It was the very first track laid down by Elvis during his legendary Nashville Marathon recording session at the RCA Studio B. You can find the track on Elvis's 1970 album, That's the Way It Is. My name is Steve Chelmsford. 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
1: Hi, this is Marilyn, and you're listening to The Mop Tops and The King with Steve Chelmsford. Happy birthday, Mr. President.
0: Thank you very much, Marilyn. That is very kind of you. I love your voice, by the way. It's time now for some 3 degrees separation of Elvis and the Beatles. Today's subject, Jerry and the Pacemakers. Of course, the Beatles and Jerry and the Pacemakers both started out in Liverpool. They shared the same manager, Brian Epstein, and they both enjoyed great success on the U.S. charts as part of the British invasion, which changed rock and roll forever.
2: Thank you very much.
0: Here are Jerry and the Pacemakers from 1964 with Don't Let the Sun Catch You Crying.

0: Elvis live on stage in Memphis at the Mid-South Coliseum on March 20th, 1974. He was covering James Taylor with Steamroller Blues. I love it. My name is Steve Chelmsford. You're listening to The Mop Tops and the King. If you would like more information about the show, you could always check out our website, themoptopsandtheking.com. We also have an email address. You can reach us at stevechelmsford@yahoo.com, and we'd love to hear from you. It's time now to venture across the Atlantic Ocean to visit with our very dear friend in the north of England, Mr. Derek Shelmerdine, with this week's Beatles Unraveled.
1: Welcome to another Beatles Unraveled. I'm Derek Shelmerdine, author of the book Rock and Roll Unraveled. Greetings from Harrogate in the north of England. The Beatles played here in Harrogate on the 8th of March 1963. The reason why is very similar to why Brian Epstein went to see the Beatles for the first time. Brian owned a record store in Liverpool, and towards the end of 1961, he was repeatedly asked for the Beatles single My Bonnie, so he went to see them at the Cavern. In Harrogate, record store owner Derek Arnold was repeatedly asked for the Beatles' first single, Love Me Do, so he booked them to appear in Harrogate. The Beatles were on their first UK tour, supporting Helen Shapiro. This gig was not part of that tour. Billed as the sensational Beatles dancing for teens and twenties, they were supported by local bands, Barry Corbett and his Mustangs, the Chinchillas, and the Apaches. Lots more stories on my website, rockandrollunravel.com. Back to you, Steve, and your fabulous Mop Tops and the King Show.

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0: Elvis with Dixieland Rock from 1958. It was featured in his fourth movie, King Creole. Many fans believe King Creole was Elvis's finest acting role and his best movie. I enjoy it.
1: Thank you very much.
0: Before that, we heard from the Beatles from 1964 with 8 Days a Week. I've heard two stories on how they came up with that title. One was a Ringo saying. The other one was from Paul. He heard it from his driver, or chauffeur, who picked him up one day. The guy said he was working so hard, he was working 8 days a week. I don't know which version is true. My name is Steve Chelmsford. You're listening to The Mop Tops and The King from Chelmsford, USA.
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0: That's what you just stand. You'll get them. You understand? You'll get the whole thing. Everybody will stand in line, and I went, hey, what are the Rich Brothers doing here? What are they doing?
1: I was, hey, young man, if you want an autograph, will you stand in the back there?
2: Well,
1: I don't care who you are. Everybody wants.
2: I'm Elvis Presley.
1: You're Elvis. You kidding? I know Elvis Presley better than I know the A&P Gypsies. Are you kidding?
2: You do?
1: I know Elvis Presley, 6 feet tall. He's big shoulders, he's got lovely hair, and he's got blue eyes, and... Elvis Presley!

0: Elvis from 1964 with It Hurts Me, one of the more underrated songs from the Elvis catalog, in my opinion. It was co-written by Charlie Daniels, who later stated that it was one of his first big breaks in the music business to have Elvis record one of his songs. It Hurts Me was also featured in Elvis's 1968 comeback TV special. Before that, we heard from former Beatle George Harrison with Got My Mind Set on You, released in the fall of 1987. It hit number one on Billboard's Hot 100 in January of 1988. My name is Steve Chelmsford. You're listening to The Mop Tops and The King.
1: You know, you went to see those movies with Elvis or somebody in it when we were still in Liverpool, and you'd see everybody waiting to see him, right? And I'd be waiting there too. And they'd all scream when he came on the screen. So we thought, that's a good job.

This is Todd from Streetsboro, Ohio, and you're listening to a man who Elvis would have definitely bought a Cadillac for, Steve Chelmsford, and his show, The Mop Tops and the King. Don't touch that dial, mama.

Elvis from 1962 with Gonna Get Back Home Somehow. The song was written by legendary songwriters Doc Pomus and Mort Schumann. They wrote over 20 songs for Elvis. I wish they had written more. You can find the track on Elvis's Potluck album, which hit number 4 on Billboard's album chart. Before that, we heard from the Beatles from 1968 with a song written by John Lennon while he and the other Beatles were in the Himalayas attending the Maharishi Mahesh Yogi's workshop on transcendental meditation. The song, of course, Everybody's Got Something to Hide Except Me and My Monkey. My name is Steve Chelmsford. You're listening to The Mop Tops and The King from Chelmsford, USA.

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3: And I'm Ringo. And we're the Cavan Beatles, directly from Liverpool.
1: You're listening to the Mop Tops and the King with Steve Chelmsford.
3: Yay!
1: Who was that? Woo! Nice one, Stevie.

0: Elvis with I've Got Confidence. The original vocal was recorded in May of 1971 in Nashville at the RCA Studio B. It was first included on Elvis's gospel album, He Touched Me. The version we just heard was reworked for Elvis's 2018 gospel album, Where No One Stands Alone. Before that, we heard from solo Beatle John Lennon with Number 9 Dream from his Walls and Bridges album. It was released as a single and hit the top 10 in 1974. My name is Steve Chelmsford. You're listening to The Mop Tops and The King. Recently, I had the good fortune of having lunch with my good friend, Mark with a K, at one of our favorite Italian restaurants in Newton, Massachusetts. I brought along the MTK tape recorder. It's old school. The quality isn't that great. Mark and I were discussing Elvis's generosity, and I'd like to share this conversation with you. I'm with our good friend, Mark with a K. Mark, it's always good to see you.
1: Same here.
0: And today, what are we talking about today?
1: Elvis's generosity. He really was very generous. A lot of people don't realize it.
0: What are some of the examples of Elvis's generosity that you've come across?
1: One that I thought was very interesting, that he gifted a lady with an electric wheelchair, not only paid for it, but home delivered it. She must have been so excited.
0: Yeah, this was a woman, I guess, in Memphis that Elvis learned that she had some mobility issues and bought her the wheelchair and actually helped fit her into it.
1: And then I think it's interesting when we think about Blue Suede Shoes, written in late 55 by Carl Perkins. He had the first record on it that was a hit in early 56, and he and Elvis were label mates when they were at Sun Records. So when Elvis was at his new label, RCA Victor, he asked them to withhold his version until Carl Perkins' version had peaked, because he didn't want to compete with his friend's version, which I think that really shows that he has a lot of class.
0: I've heard Carl tell that story as well. Elvis would give you the shirt off his back. He would give jewelry that he was wearing. If he noticed somebody liked it, he would take it off and give it to them. Sometimes to the point where his friends would take advantage of him, because they knew if they said that they liked something that Elvis might have been wearing, that he would give it to them. And that would include close friends that sometimes had medical problems. And you have a story about that.
1: Right. Well, Jackie Wilson, one of my favorite performers who started in the 50s, I guess he and Elvis met in Vegas in 56 when Elvis went to see Jackie Wilson as lead singer of Billy Ward's Dominoes. And they met up at shows over the years, but Jackie Wilson had this massive heart attack.

0: back on stage during a performance in 75, and apparently very quietly, as Elvis often did, he didn't want the notoriety, but he paid Jackie Wilson's medical bills until the time that he, Elvis, died in 77. And I thought that would be a great chance to hear Jackie Wilson. Mr. Excitement from 1967. A love is lifting me higher and higher on the Mop Tops and the King.
1: It was great to see you again, Mark.
2: Good to see you too.

Jackie Wilson from 1967 with Your Love Keeps Lifting Me Higher and Higher. It hit number one on the R&B chart, number six on the Hot 100. Jackie Wilson and Elvis were very good friends. My name is Steve Chelmsford. I'd like to thank you very much for joining me today on the Mop Tops and the King. I hope you've enjoyed today's show. Special thanks to Mark with a K, Derek Shelmerdine, and all the stations that carry the show. Thank you very much. But most of all, thank you. We'll see you next week. Bye-bye.

From Feature Story News in Washington, I'm Kate Fisher. Counter-terrorism police in Britain have released on bail all five men arrested on suspicion of plotting an attack on RAF Fairford, a base in Gloucestershire used by long-range American bombers. US President Donald Trump says he's not ruled out further military strikes on Iran before the November midterm elections. And the UN Security Council's meeting to discuss settler violence in the West Bank and the occupied Palestinian territories.

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2: 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It's only me. 1 hour of the 80s. Let's go, then.

0: It is me for the 80s, the Boomtown Rats. I don't like Mondays. Let's go back then. Club Nouveau, Lean on Me.
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1: Mick Hall.
0: So this is what we do each and every week, the 80s party with me, Mick Hall. 1 hour of your favourite 80s tunes. There it is then, Living in the Box by Living in the Box. Straight after will be
1: Mick Hall.
0: Shep Pettibone on the remix.

0: So I'd like to thank you, the listener, taking a listen each and every week to the 80s party with me. I'm going to leave you with the last one, which is this from Boris Gardner. Over to you, Paul.
1: This has been a Mick Hall official production, and thanks for listening.

0: From Feature Story News in Washington, I'm Kate Fisher. Counter-terrorism police in Britain have released on bail all five men arrested on suspicion of plotting an attack on RAF Fairford, a base in Gloucestershire used by long-range American bombers. US President Donald Trump says he's not ruled out further military strikes on Iran before the November midterm elections. And the UN Security Council's meeting to discuss settler violence in the West Bank and the occupied Palestinian territories.
1: The greatest oldies of all time.

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Here he is, LB. This is the Monday Night Chill Out Zone.

Welcome along to the Chill Out Zone, Monday night. How was your weekend? Hope you had a good one and everything. Randy Crawford and Savage Garden kicking us off. Thank you for being there. Hope you can chill with me till midnight.

Are you feeling clever tonight? Do you want to crack at our survey said? We'll take Angie Baby from Helen Reddy in just a second. I'll come back in a couple of tunes. We'll do our survey said. Let's see how clever you are tonight, all right?

The management here at the Chill Out Zone had a very difficult decision to make. They could either employ a top-rated radio personality, or they could take a long and relaxing holiday in the Mediterranean. Let's just say they've got a cracking tan. And you've got LB.

What are you doing? Have you had a good day or not? You're never on your own with the show. I'm here Sunday through Thursday, depending where you're listening. It's always nice to have you along. If you want to reach out and say hello, access via the website. It'd be nice to hear from you. Maybe you can have a little tune on the air. I'll give you a special mention as well.

A couple of little bit of showbiz news before we take a tune or two to the end of this hour. Film fans have decided who the greatest movie villain is of all time. And it's the Joker, specifically Heath Ledger, his version of The Dark Knight. He's beaten Darth Vader, Hannibal Lecter and Freddy Krueger, which is quite a lineup when you think about it. Also, The Terminator, Lord Voldemort and Freddy. They also made the top 10. So clearly, we spent all these years watching characters. They're crazy, weren't they? I used to be so scared of Freddy Krueger. What about you?

Hope you enjoyed Brandy and Benny King. We've got O-Town and Brian McKnight. That is one smooth guy kicking off the next hour at the Chill Out Zone. Thank you for being there. Hope you can chill with me until the end of the show.

0: From Feature Story News in Washington, I'm Kate Fisher. Counter-terrorism police in Britain have released on bail all five men arrested on suspicion of plotting an attack on RAF Fairford, a base in Gloucestershire used by long-range American bombers. US President Donald Trump says he's not ruled out further military strikes on Iran before the November midterm elections. And the UN Security Council's meeting to discuss settler violence in the West Bank and the occupied Palestinian territories.
1: 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Like

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I promised you Brian McKnight. That was 6, 8, 12. O-Town on the way with All or Nothing. Kids are hanging around in their bedroom way too much. A third of teenagers barely leaving their room except to go to school. It's true, isn't it? Have you got teens? Is that true or not? I think it is. I've got some advice, dating advice, on the way for you. You know I look after you here at the Chill Out Zone.

Dating tips. I can't believe I'm saying this. Someone constantly checking their phone is a top turn-off on a first date. Almost a third of those asked said it was an instant romance killer. Dinner dates who talk with their mouth full were a second worst bugbear. Around 1 in 10 said they would cut short a date with somebody who licks their knife. Ew!

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Also, come and meet LB's Monkeys. We're there right now. DJLazyB.com.

Craig David, 7 days. Thank you for chilling with LB at the Chill Out Zone. Hope you're enjoying the tunes tonight. How about Rod Stewart? Someone just sent me an email and said, Rod Stewart, that was it. That was all that's written on the email.

Warning, the Chill Out Zone is Certificate 18. Discretion is advised. Although that's never stopped Lazy B. The Chill Out Zone with LB.

sky full of stars. It's Elba here on the Chill Out Zone. How are you? Oasis ruling themselves out of Glastonbury next year. Just rumours. Completely nothing in it. We'll do the answer to our survey said shortly as well.

According to a new survey, people spend around 100 days of their lives, what is it, deciding what to watch on television. Congratulations to Trish, who got it right. 100 days? Okay, I'm signing out of chill out zone. I'll see you at the end of tomorrow, all right? Take care. Ta-ra. I'm

0: From Feature Story News in Washington, I'm Kate Fisher. Counter-terrorism police in Britain have released on bail all five men arrested on suspicion of plotting an attack on RAF Fairford, a base in Gloucestershire used by long-range American bombers. US President Donald Trump says he's not ruled out further military strikes on Iran before the November midterm elections. And the UN Security Council's meeting to discuss settler violence in the West Bank and the occupied Palestinian territories.
1: 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Like this.

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Yes, that was Ailish McBride and Country Girl. And before that, we heard a guy called Josh Turner. And what a great voice he's got. Very deep. I wish I could get that low. But anyway, welcome indeed to the Country Music Zone. Here comes Alan Jackson and Ace of Hearts.

And Christian Dordell there. And let's make a party out of this. Why don't we? We just love the country, don't we? Welcome to the show if you just joined us. Yes, we're into the country music zone here on your favourite radio station. We've got Brooks and Dunn on the way. Play something country as a request.

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1: favourites. Well, that was certainly a country favourite there by Derek Ryan, the Belle of Liverpool, and I was singing along to that one at the top of my voice. I tell you, it was a good job the old mic wasn't on. I would have drowned you out. Anyway, back to our next little set here on the Country Music Zone. Here comes one from Jerry Guthrie, the Little Country Boy.

A double play there by Jerry Guthrie and Little Country Boy. And did she mention my name? Why is he curious? Does he want to meet her again? Or did he think, I'd like to meet her again? Anyway, there we go. We'll have to find out. Mike Denver's on the way with Galway City on a Saturday night. It's not Saturday already, is it?

0: Nathan Carter and Caledonia. Not played that one for at least a year, I don't think. Coming up next, we got Richard Kavanagh and his little Honda 50. Now, we all had one of these, didn't we, when we first started to drive on the road? A little pop-pop bike.
1: Your country.

0: Sean Wilson and Tony Rack there, and Paddy Riley's daughter. This is the Country Music Zone here on your favourite radio station. I'm Mel Williams. Hope you're enjoying the show. We've only got about 10 or 15 minutes left, so I'm going to squeeze in as many more songs as I can. Oh, let's see. What about T-Bone Country? Did you know that 60 is the new 40?
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That's the Outlaws and Ghost Riders in the Sky. Well, it's nearly time for me to go. I've got about 4 minutes left. So until the next time we meet, take care, and I'll see you there in another Country Music Zone. Till then, bye-bye.

0: From Feature Story News in Washington, I'm Kate Fisher. Counter-terrorism police in Britain have released on bail all five men arrested on suspicion of plotting an attack on RAF Fairford, a base in Gloucestershire used by long-range American bombers. US President Donald Trump says he's not ruled out further military strikes on Iran before the November midterm elections. And the UN Security Council's meeting to discuss settler violence in the West Bank and the occupied Palestinian territories.
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1: Indeed you can. 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Good afternoon, Groovers. Halloween tonight. Going to be some scary things going on. Here's a word from our sponsors.
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1: got you covered. 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
0: The fun starts at 1 and Mel will knock on your door until 4.
1: So in this hour, we're going to be looking at the best travel and traffic to get you home and around again. All stuff with Halloween, see if we can scare those pants off of you. And Fred will be up to tell us the weather facts, making sure you get home safely without getting wet. And this is Atlantic Star, and always...